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1: Oh yeah, now here we go, here we go. 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Omo yakwayaski, miti yaski, tukbaski, the pile. Ishak you? 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
1: 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Why them no go there active? When did they always listen to Flanger? We want Ubonga OAP. Good life, the spectacular. Omo yakwayaski, miti yaski, tukbaski, the pile. Isha cute. Say. Them no they use clear eye, they do run so. Now get the monotone, now get the advantage. If you want to tori your lover,
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2: 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We want Ubonga OAP. Good life, the spectacular. Oh my yakayaski, miti yaski, took baski, the pile. Ishak you? Say. Them no they use clear eye, they do run so. 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If you want to tori your lover,
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1: Oh yeah, now here we go, here we go. Why them nobody auntie? When did they always listen to Flanger? We want Ubonga OAP. Good life, the spectacular. Oh my yakayaski, miti yaski, took baski, the pile. Isha Q. Say. Them not they use clear eye, they do wrong so. Now get the monotone and get the advantage. If you want to tori your lover,
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0: weight, your age, your color, or whether you be man or woman, pikin or oga, you fit to jolly with us and the better program we dey pack for you.
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Faro go say no say na cockroach. 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

0: 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Now, there you did this Saturday morning, 6th of June, 2026. Saturday morning, Jollof 9 be the show for your original Pidgin Station, Niger FM 92.7 Port Harcourt. That song when I just give you comes from Black Sheriff, Open Eye, 9 be the title, all the way from Ghana. And plus other Gbedu we don't enjoy since the 6 o'clock hour where the Saturday morning Jollof show start. I remember, say, would they normally they give you back-to-back music to take whole body this morning, because I know, say, activity is full. Even as they come work and so people just they do exercise. I really love the fact, say, people generally don't they take their health serious, you know, as they come work. Every Saturday morning when they come work, and they see people, plenty young, old, young, boy, men, women, both the ones way fat and the ones way no fat, both the ones will be buribu and the one will be like Bashandi. And they see everybody, they go just their road, they do exercise, some they do walk, some they jog, so you know, so they good say we don't they take our health serious and we don't they place importance for our health, because they say health now wealth, meaning say body now money, so we need to take care of this container where we take the use they move around for the world. Okay, so we need to take care of them. And for you where they do exercise this morning, I don't they give you good music, we go ginger you as you they walk out this morning. Myself, I don't do my own workouts. Don't ask me what I do. And landed the wish guy workout where you do, you know, it don't concern you. And they say, go ask me that. Lale, which workout you do? I do workout. Workout now, workout. Mona, leave me. But anyways, it is very, very important for us to, you know, ginger our body, make blood for feet flow well for our body. Because when you work out, you get this feeling, you feel refreshed. Anytime where I do exercise, you get this, it be like some blood go cause they flow well. I go, they feel so refreshed. So it is very good for us to do that. So if now waka, you go feel waka, you waka. If now jog, you feel jog, you jog. If now to carry weight, now you fit, you carry your weight. No do past yourself. Make we don't go overstress our body. And also, it is very important to make we also find out the kind workout where our body need. It just be like some months ago where I go do workout, I come sick. No be small. As I come sick, I come go hospital. As I reach hospital, now the doctor called, he asked me, madam, have you been doing some activities recently? I said, yes, sir. Yes, sir, I have. He said, what have you been doing? I said, I've been working out in the gym. He called, ask me, which kind of workout? I could tell her, I said, they do this one, they do this one. He said, madam, your kind of body, you don't need, before you start your workout, did you speak with a doctor? I said, no. I said, no, sir. He said, nah, they are, they make mistake. He said, before you work out, speak to a person, doctor or somebody, a professional. So that you go tell you the kind of workout where your body need. Yes, he can't tell me, say, madam, this part of this sickness where you sick. Now that's workout where you go do, where you don't go stress your body. See, can't tell me, say, the kind of system where you get, you based on say you get this thing, they go through this and this. This is not the kind of workout where you need. You don't need to do this type. You don't need to do this type. Focus on this type. Focus on this. And when he tell me finish, I actually understand with him. I call the nod head like lizard, you know, because waiting in the talk, truth, they inside. Yeah, because the kind of body system when I get, it gets some kind of workout where if I do them, it go worry me. Where, or it go land me for hospital. You know, so you, where they work out, you need to understand your body system. We don't see people where say they go play ball. For where they play ball, that's where they land for grand. They carry the hospital from there. They don't die go. Yes. It gets some people where say they don't go do workout. Get one woman when I know years ago. Now workout should be they do. As they do the workout, that's so she fall. As she fall, then rush her go hospital. Now for hospital there, that she they die. Just like that. Because she, you know, the kind of food. So but first they do dieting, they do workout join. You think you never really understand what in your body need. You they stress your body, and when you reach where your body don't go fit take up again, you go break down. So I don't know why this talk just come my mouth this morning. So if you they hear me this morning, not take say because everybody they do workouts, because my neighbor don't they jog, because my neighbor they do like this, you say if you go follow they do. You need to understand your body system and understand the kind of workout where you need make you no sick or make you no they no land you no land you for hospital. Make the good thing where you want to do no put you for trouble. It's not our portion, eh? Uh-huh. So make sure say you find out about go but make them check your body. Make doctor check you. Know whether you dey fit for some kind workout, especially for people where be say they know they in your 20s again. Maybe don't they reach your late 30s, 40s, 50s, 60s. Not be every workout. You're going to need to know your body. Or maybe you get some kind of sickness, like all this BP and all of that. No, you need to know the kind of workout where you go do. May you not go to jog for road. Person go come for grand. They will come carry you. They go hospital. Go no go green. May that won't happen to Ross. So, but first of all, they say provision store better pass kiosk. So make we prevent them. And how you go take prevent them? Now by doing the right thing. Okay? Now, so I see him on a good morning side this morning. Saturday morning, your love time with the show, like you already know. 41 minutes now, you don't pass 7 o'clock. My name is Able Capacity Landlady, Orisha Shawan of Nigeria FM, daughter of Grace, Career of Favor, and I dey here with you for this Jollof show. I go there with you till 12 o'clock. Now we go there together. Just they do the show, they go. This hour, Nayan with Landlady, and after now, I go play some music. Then I will like hear from you. You get plans today. Where you they go? What you want do this morning? You don't chop. If you never chop, what you want eat? You know, go just yarn. We will yarn one-on-one on stop yarn with Landlady. Around the 8:45, I go give you some news updates. You get one news where we see, we break my heart yesterday. But I go give you all the news by that 8:40, 8:45. Then by 9 o'clock, na high life music we they play. Normally 10 o'clock, na Jollof Hour. And then your songs where you request for, after the Jollof Hour, I go begin to play your music where you request. I go still give you some updates too, before I come up for the studio by 12 o'clock. So that na how the show they go this morning. You know, so Saturday morning Jollof show, na enjoyment to come here come do. We no come stress ourselves. We no come they carry problem for head. We go talk about problem, but we go still enjoy ourselves for the show. With good music way they on ground for you, because for Nigeria FM now we radio be this, they call us the HQ, headquarters of Afrobeat. So you go enjoy good music, no touch the dial. My name is Ebo Landlady. Make I give you this song, and this one they come from Charlie Poppy, and you do it together with Olamide Order. Name me the title. Good morning.
1: Charlie Poppy, the president.

0: 5 more minutes before we reach 8 o'clock. And that music when I give you, if I tell you where I travel, go bring them. Oh, you go see landlady take transport money. I travel, go South Africa, go bring them all. Yes, so Sam Deep do that song with Nia Pearl and Buhi with Nabi from South Africa. The title of the song, Nashella. Before that one, I play Motion Sickness from Udumudu Black and Zlatan. Then I still give you Order from Charlie Poppy and Olamide. Those are the Gbedu we just flexed to right now, this Saturday morning, June 6, 2026. My name, Na Ebol Lalede. 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
1: Lalede.
0: Oh, Alex, you want fast food?
1: Good morning, how you doing?
0: Adela, good hello. I did.
1: Lalede.
0: What's popping?
1: Let's leave my pepper.
0: Okay, now true, you call me yesterday. This life, this hustle, person, the hustle, God go help us. The thing, I go call back. The thing just fly come off of my mind. Do?
1: Okay.
0: Sorry. Now, for that Akas level.
1: Yes, that, you
0: let the matter. You mount normally. You know, get polo.
1: I beg, landlady.
0: Good morning, Alex.
1: I beg, I want this morning. I appeal.
0: What's happen?
1: One of my friends for New Road here. His name is MC Toku Toku.
0: Okay.
1: So he went just deliver a bathing baby boy.
0: Oh, celebration.
1: After how many years in marriage?
0: Are you serious?
1: So God comes down for him this morning. And they follow and they celebrate, so you know it's you.
0: You know what you go do? When a Jollof hour reach, you go send us a number. May we holler him for radio.
1: Okay.
0: Mu call him, mu celebrate with him,
1: yeah?
0: How the hustle?
1: Fine.
0: I know, say, you don't already feed your polling unit this morning. It's all right.
1: Everybody go there. Get the polling unit.
0: But I want to ask, if you park come off for that side, how your people want to do? You still did.
1: All these keke drivers, they don't line up the eat.
0: You see, and you are feeding the nation.
1: Because one thing for life, they do for life. God send the bless.
0: Okay. No, amen.
1: Sometimes, I forgot, don't come out.
0: Did they try? You know, easy. So you are feeding the nation.
1: I don't come out. I don't do my daily break.
0: Hey, Alex, the line they break, oh.
1: Okay,
0: may
1: I call you back?
0: Our reporters make I greet you all well.
1: Okay, tell our senior the best for Amo.
0: Why now? What are you?
1: Tell that the best.
0: Sorry, no verse. As you don't come my show this morning, they need a verse for my show. Okay. All right. They listen to you. Know wahala. He said, "Don't park. Leave you for New Road." He said, "No, they leave for." Okay. You not tell him. Say, "All right. Why you not go tell us? Say you they park now. Nah? And you park. You not tell him. Person where you know now. Nah? Alex, no verse again. Verse no fit you. Who they cook food for people? No suppose they verse. If not, the food no go sweet." I beg, no verse again, Alex. You know, say they cook public food. So that you know, go verse now. Go put salt, sugar instead of salt. I take or beg you, no verse again. Eh? It's all right. It's okay. The time now at 8 o'clock, and like I tell you, you get question with the ground for inside the young with landlady. I could drop and later on, because now we go hear from Pastor Beloved when you do from Christ Divine Worship Assembly. After then, I go drop the question where we go discuss together, because now serious matter where somebody bring come give me. All right. So, but for now, make we enjoy this song from Fola Caricature. Now be the title of the song. After the Gbedu, we will hear from Pastor Beloved. No touch the dial. Good morning.

0: 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Even a lot safe don't they enter.
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2: 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That song come from Fola Karikacho, now be the title. 5 minutes now don't pass 8 o'clock. Good morning inside this Saturday morning Jollof morning with Able Landlady. Like I tell you, now time for us to hear from Pastor Beloved Onyudo. Yes, from Christ Divine Worship Assembly. Pastor Beloved, that's your surname. I like that name. When I make if I they call him, and they like call him. I know they like call one, leave
3: okay.
2: one. That's who you do. Okay. Meaning person where they like peace, right?
3: Yes.
2: Man of peace.
3: Yes.
2: And he really calm. You know, be like person they like wahala.
3: I don't like wahala to be true too.
2: Well, actually, wahala know they really pay. You can only chop your money.
3: Yes.
2: So avoid problem. Welcome, yeah. Pastor Beloved, when you
3: yeah.
2: do. All right, you're welcome to
3: hello, God bless you, God's people, for 2 or 3. I've been here for 2. Is it 2 or 3?
2: Don't reach 3 now.
3: This is the 3rd one or the 4th one?
2: This is the 4th one.
3: Okay, this is the 4th one.
2: Mm-hmm.
3: Okay, I've been here for, this is the 4th one, for 2 or 3 times now. And I've been talking about one thing. And today I want to talk about another thing. And why I'm doing this is because I've read the Bible and I've read the Acts of Jesus. And I found out that all the time Jesus was on the earth, he was walking around doing good, healing everyone that was oppressed by diseases and demons. He was healing people, casting out devils. In other words, Jesus was making life better for people. He was making life better for people. I tell people that God does not just want us to give our life to Christ and go to heaven. He wants us to give our life to Christ, enjoy the earth. Enjoy the earth, live in good health, live in wealth, then before we ever come there. So it is not good that you are on earth and you are a child of God, but you are sick, you are suffering, things are not moving for you, you are not enjoying this life. It doesn't make sense. God wants you to enjoy this life. God wants you to enjoy this life, because through enjoying this life, you will have advancement, you have dominion, you can influence others. If you are rich, there are people that can easily follow you to Christ. If things are working well for you, there are people that want to know how, what's the secret. So I want to share this to us. This is one of the causes of problem in people's life. I don't know, many people might not agree what I'm saying now. Many people might not agree. But to those of you who are experiencing what I'm about to talk about now, then God has sent me to deliver you. What am I talking about? I'm talking about foundational cause of problems. Now, listen to me. Whether you like it or not, the same way if you marry a wife that is AS, if you are AS, you are likely going to produce a child that will be having problems, crisis. You are likely going to be having issues. One of your child is likely going to be having issues. The same way, if you die poor, you did not make it in life, your children will have to first fight poverty before they can rise, whether you like it or not. The same way diabetes runs in the blood, if you are diabetic now, they would ask you, does anyone in your family or your father, your mother have this kind of issue? These things runs in the blood. That is the same way some challenges, premature death, issues of life, rise and fall, promise and fail can also run in your blood. I want to let you know that some of your fathers are not lazy. Some of your grandfathers are not lazy. Your father might not be lazy. He tried his best. He fought. He did everything he can do. But there is something that was not conquered that conquered him. Yes, there is something that was not conquered that conquered. I know a family where all the sisters, there are about 6 girls, all the sisters that are married divorced their husband. All of them. So you can't tell me that the 4 men are bad. Something is fighting them. All of them divorced. All divorced. All divorced. Something is fighting them. I have seen a family where they have boys, about 4 boys, 6 boys, and none of the boys is doing well. Nobody is doing well from the boys. They are trying their best. Nothing is working. I have seen a family where they have girls, like about 4 girls, and they are all beautiful. When I mean beauty, I mean beautiful ladies, and none of them married. I have seen it before. What are you trying to tell me about this? I have seen things in life. As a spiritual person and as a pastor, I've handled issues that I know that they are spiritual, until when what is holding them was tackled, you will see freedom. I've seen a family where you will see uncle has stroke, father has stroke, brother has stroke, everybody in the family, the same stroke. I've seen a family where there is premature death. Everybody dies within the range of 50, 50 something. Nobody enters 70. 50, 50 something, heading to 60, you must die. Everybody dies like that. It is a generational problem. There are families where people rise early. At their 20s, at their 30s, they will make money. But once they enter 40, that is late 30s, 40, heading to 50, they must become broke. Something will make them, something will happen. No matter how much they acquired, something must bring them down and make them broke. It's just like that. I know a family where nobody gives birth more than one or two. The highest you can give birth to is two. All of them is one or two. One or two. No matter how hard you try, no matter what you do, it does not happen. There's a village near my village in Uguta. There's a village close to my village in Uguta. Until they were liberated, they can't open borehole. No matter how rich you are, no matter how rich you are, where our place is a riverine area, no matter how rich you are, you can't open borehole. If you open it, it will not run. If it runs that day, it will close. It will start bringing out sand. Sand will block it. Just like that, until they engaged prayer. Their believers, their association, believers association came and they started praying. They engaged prayers. Me, that time I was young, I was joining in the prayers until one of the pastors opened borehole. Pastors gathered down, they were praying, the things started running. They were praying and praying. From there, people now started opening boreholes. So I have seen evil powers fight people from their foundation. Listen to me. Why is it that you are laboring without good result? Why are you think you are not working hard? The same thing you are doing, people are doing, the same business you are doing is giving people millions, but your own is not giving you millions. Why? That could be a generational. So tomorrow, I want to handle generational issues. I want to direct you on one or two prayers you will pray, and you will see result. I'm telling you, you may say, I have prayed, I have done this, I have done that. You can pray on your own, but there's something they call obedience by instruction. When a prophet says, remember the land of Jericho, in 2 Kings chapter 2, I think verse 19, the land of Jericho was cursed, and the curse was heavy on them. People were dying, there was barrenness, there was drought, until they met a prophet Elisha. And they said, see, this city is pleasant, but there is barrenness and there is death. He said, get me salt and get me a new bowl. And they brought it to him. He went to the springs of the water. And he said, from today, no more death nor barrenness in this land. And from that day, the land was revived. It is a generational something. Until God brought somebody, they might have been praying before, they might have been doing things before, but by the instruction he gave and their obedience, miracles happened. Now I want you to come to church tomorrow. I want to see if you're experiencing any of these things. I'm because of time, I might not be able to mention a lot of things concerning this, but if you look into your family, what is happening to you is happening to your brother, it's happening to your sister, it happened to your father, it's happening around your family. Promise and fail, rise and fall. Nobody's getting married, things are not working, people are not conceiving. So there are families where before anybody will ever conceive, you must delay like 5 years, 8 years, 10 years, 12 years before you can now give birth. Everybody, everyone is happening to everybody. So I want you to make out time now. Tomorrow when you want to start coming, something might want to stop you from coming. That's what I'm talking about. No demon will allow you make a move. No demon will allow you go to a place where you can be delivered. So make sure that you stand up and come tomorrow, wherever you are coming from. Come to Christ Divine Worship Assembly. See me one-on-one after church. I want to, if you see me, don't tell me anything. I don't like people telling me something. When you come to see a prophet, don't talk. If he's a prophet, let him speak to you. It's not only in the altar that, so I might not prophesy in the altar self. I might not prophesy generally. But when you see me one-on-one, you will know that you have met a prophet. So don't tell me anything. Close your mouth, be looking at me. Let God review your case and settle your matter. If you tell me, I'm be struggling. But if God is the one that reviewed it, he will provide the solution. So come and see me one-on-one. You don't pay money. We're not asking you for money. You don't pay any money to see me. You just come to church. Make sure you join us in the service. After service, join and see me. And that is all. And you must testify. Now, if you are coming from Obibo, Eleme, you stop at Rumola by that every day. From there, you get motor to Yewofe. Tell them to stop you at Goodness Supermarket. The church is behind Goodness Supermarket there. So if you are coming from my one town, Borokiri, make sure you come out Ikore Road. Ikore Road, you get a vehicle to Yewofe direct. You enter motor from there. Tell them you stop at Goodness Supermarket. It's with, before Akka Junction, somehow in between Hobnob and is opposite Market Square, some around that vicinity. So just tell them Goodness Supermarket, they will stop you there. When you stop there, there is a fence, there is a avenue that share the same fence with Goodness. Just behind Goodness Market there, you get to our church. You will see Assemblies of God signposts. We don't have a signpost for now. We see Assemblies of God signposts. You see other signposts like that, Didas Hotel, enter there. And you will see what God will do for you. You're coming from Choba side, Rupoko side, all those places. You can come to Wimpy. When you get to Wimpy, you get to your warfare direct. So anywhere you're coming from, there is a way you can get to us. Now, take this number, send me YES, send yes to this number or on WhatsApp. I would prefer WhatsApp, but if you don't have WhatsApp, you can do normal message. I will text you the proper address on how to come. The time is 9 a.m. Listen, you need a prophet in your life. You are just gallivanting. You are just a churchgoer. You're just a Christian. You don't have a prophet that watches over. You don't have a, this is a spiritual technology that you need to obey and follow. You need a prophet over your life that will be, that you will know, that we know you, that can pray for you, that will stand for you, that will tell you things that are happening in the realm of the spirit. Don't be cut off. So take this number now. 07066381712. Send me YES to that number right now. Send it on WhatsApp as well, and the Lord will bless you in the name of Jesus Christ of Nazareth.
2: Amen. Amen. Call the number again, Pastor.
3: Okay, the number is 07066381712. I want to let you know that every problem has a solution. Make a move. Don't sit down. Don't say I'm tired. Make a move. Some of you have stopped going to church. I want you to know that if you meet me, you will love coming to church. Yes, I tell you, every problem has a solution, and you need a prophet. I tell you, you need a prophet. So rise up, come. And let us reason together. You will surely testify. Let me take the number for the last time.
2: Okay.
3: 07066381712.
2: All right. Thank you. Make them just send yes.
3: Yes. Send yes to that number.
2: And then
3: yes.
2: I go send them
3: yes, address. The address. In All case right. they did not get it well.
2: All right. Thank you yeah. very much, Pastor Beloved.
3: Thank you so
2: this
3: much.
2: Morning.
3: Yeah. God bless you.
2: Bless you too.

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1: All right, without killing much time, because at a time, no time, we will need to dive into the message where we get this morning on top, Yarn with Landlady. And the person here said, Landlady, good morning to you, sir, this morning. I beg, no call my name. Keep me anonymous. Okay? No wahala. I don't keep you anonymous. I'm not going to mention your name. He said, Landlady, good morning. It can't matter what I want, make you help me drop for radio. Make people talk about and make we discuss together, because right now, I don't know how to take handle the matter. It's a Landlady, I be fashion designer, and I dey into selling of fabrics. Meaning, I dey buy fabrics, material, and they sell material too, and I dey design, and they sell too. And he get this particular customer when I get Landlady. Anytime where I go market, go buy material, come back, this customer go come by. And as she come by the material, now so she go touch all the new materials where I carry. Now, the funny part be say, when she don't touch all the materials finish, last, now only like two, now she go buy. She don't go buy plenty, she go just buy two different materials. But I couldn't know they notice something. Say, anytime when she can't touch these materials, come buy the two. Anytime when she buy finish, Landlady, and they find her very hard to sell the remaining materials. Nobody go even ask me, say, madam, your material na how much? Oh, now it don't they ask me which time. Now I don't notice, say, this na pattern. Anytime when she come, I know they to sell material come they had me. And now, Landlady, it don't they ask me which time where I go market again. Say in one buy material. I don't know how I won't take stop her from buying from me. Landlady, I beg Mona, tell me how I won't take stop this woman from buying material from me, because I don't know if any time when she come, touch the new ones where I carry come buy, collect, buy like two, I don't go fit sell the remaining ones. Those ones go, nobody go even ask me how market or how much, how I won't take stop her from buying from me. I beg, I need advice on how to handle this matter. You don't hear the matter now. I don't drop her. Now she talk as she send her, so I take read them. So you go tell them, for you where they listen, you get advice. Feel free to send your message. I go check that message after this market where we go enter. So in case you don't get our WhatsApp line, our WhatsApp number is 070-4499-4927. Or you meet me for phone number, for phone line, 090-260-9027.
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0: send message this morning about how a particular customer, when they come her shop, anytime when she buy new materials to sell, she be fashion designer. So once the customer don't come, she go touch all the material where she buy, and then at the end of the day, she go just buy only two. Like maybe one or two, and once she don't buy, no other person will agree buy the material. Like, no, she need a fit sell out the material again. Nobody will even ask her, madam, how much. So, and then now that same customer don't come now, they tell and say when should they go market again, and say she don't know how she won't tell them or how to stop her from buying material from her. Okay, right. Somebody else, landlady, good morning to you. Okay, so make I wish your sister happy birthday. What's your own name? Chizoba, they see your message. No be a car stay here, na landlady day here. So what you go do is say, which number can I call? You no need to call. Drop your message for WhatsApp here. I will see them, all right? You no need to call. Make we hear this voice note for WhatsApp on top of the matter.
1: Happy weekend to you, landlady.
0: Thank you. Happy weekend.
1: Revolutionary president, for me, it's a very straightforward issue. I don't see any cause for alarm here. The woman should be bold enough to tell her customer that he cannot continue with her. Let her move on with other place. That he can't continue with her. That their business is not flowing well at all. You know, that woman's conscience will be holding her. Tell her that their cooperation in the business is not flowing well. It affecting her. That he can't continue with her. Let her move on with any other person. That she is not going to do the business with her anymore. Yes. So it's no convenience for her anymore. It's straightforward. Don't use sympathy to do business or friend. Mm-mm. This is such a situation. If what she's saying is the truth, let her be bold enough to meet her in the board and let her know that even as they call her on phone, you don't need to pretend for this kind of issue. Means the woman is demonic. Yes. Means you taking her blessing away. So you can't come in the name of you are buying. At the same time, you are taking the woman gain and her blessing. So let her be bold enough to tell her that you can't continue with the business. Their cooperation in the business, their collabo in the business is not favoring her anymore. Yes, so let her move to another person. Yes, it can't be anymore. Be bold enough to tell her, Ken Billion.
0: And Ken Billion, say, may you tell her, ho ha. You get one woman away from my side, they call her Madam Ho ha. I like that woman away growing up, Madam Ho ha. she not go tell you one thing for front, go tell you another thing for back. Like, she go tell you face to face. If you not like him, go jam your head for war. Okay, so Nken Billion say may you do like Madam Hoha. Just tell the woman Hoha. Who heard more voice notes?
2: Hello, landlady. Good morning.
0: Good morning.
2: This morning.
0: Good morning.
2: How are you doing now? How are your family?
0: We do okay.
2: Landlady, my name Naifoma. They do this voice notes from Abloma. This story where this lady dropped, I remember when I dey fry akara. This man, they always, he get one particular man. Now, 100 naira, now this man, they take they come open market for me every morning. And if this man use that 100 naira, come open market for me, to say that market that day, they be problem every morning. So I will come find and say, this man, they purposely, they do this. Now, since he say, if he carry that 100 naira, come buy a car, say, to say market that day, go worry us. Me and my elder sister will come plan. Come say, any day where this man carry 100 naira, come to open market for us. Say, we no go say a car, give him. So reaching one day, this man carry 100 naira, come. Me and my elder sister will not agree, say, for her. Will tell her, say, make him wait. Say, because if he use this 100 naira, open market for us, say, we no go fit say market for that day. This man come pick offense, come go. No, come they come again. So as he stop to they carry that 100 naira, come the open market for us. Now so we start to the sell markets to reach today. So if I be that lady, if that woman, immediately she, because the woman they target her, the woman get what she they do, she they target her. So immediately the woman, if naturally she go market, come back. If the woman walk out, come, she tell the woman say she never open her markets. Say, may the woman go. Say, when she open market, say she go call her. And when she go open that market, may she not let that woman know, say she don't open market. Even if she open her market, she share that, if the woman come, may she tell the woman,

0: say her market never come back. Say this time, say now where be she do. Say the market never come back until when the market come back. Say she go call her. May she they do them like that. If she they do them like that, the woman go stop to they come they buy her market. Come they open market for her. Because maybe get within the mark, the woman carry for mine. They come they do that thing where that woman they do. So if I be her, I go stop the woman. May she know they come my shade, come buy market. After all, no be only her they buy market for my hand. Thank you. Now so I want now so my own be now so I want drop my own put.
1: All right, thank you. I want you know, say some person, you know, they believe, say things like this, they exist, say somebody will come buy something for you, come spoil your market. Some people don't actually believe them, all right? But I want to ask this particular woman now, where say this particular man, where they call carry 100 naira, come buy a car for. I want to ask, on I be they drag something, like on I get a new quarry, even this lady where send us this message this morning, you and this particular customer, you get anything on they drag, on I get any issue? Because I don't understand why some persons go, anyways, maybe he go tell us whether, I know say she didn't listen now, this person will send this message. Yeah, and this one woman, he gets on and again issues, and they drag something, or and they compete, and they do competition. I just want to know, make I understand the reason why it be like that. But make we hear more voice notes for WhatsApp.
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2: 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Maazi Onyenuchia, Stephen. I salute you inside this Saturday, Ototo. For this thing where this person will say, in one remain anonymous, bring. Now, almost the same thing will happen to me, but my own, the day from different pattern, will be say, I go still share them after I throw my own advice. One lady, waiting I go advise that person to do, be say, when you bring those materials come, and the person come to buy, making allow them to make their choice. Immediately making choice, if they say that material 5,000, making 10,000 and 15,000, he go drop them, he go carry another one. Say, now this one, how much? Go tell him that one at 25,000. That person go there, they see and waiting, they sell other people 6,000, 5,000. Now your market be that, and now waiting, you won't carry the strategy to scare them out. Madam, this one, how much? This mommy, this are close, now very nice one, na 10,000 naira. Another person go buy and 7,000. When in don't see don't go use in tongue, can't eat it. No, the person go tell and say, wait, no, they ain't go back. But if you won't come confront them, tell them, make you know they come my shop again. Yeah, you must talk the reason why you tell them, make you know they come in your shop again. Because people go like to poke nose to know. If you no tell them for in face, you go tell them for person, the thing go still reach here. But if you maintain, carry price. Price where you know say, you know go fee buyer. Even try to bring the 10,000, you still tell them, say, no, no, you make mistakes. Now 18,000. In go. Now so you go carry defeat them. I go still talk my own. I say they happen for my side. Thank you, sir, this morning.
1: All right, thank you, Unichia Steven. Thank you for your own contribution. We still get some voice notes here. Phone number na 090-260-90927. Okay.
3: Good morning, landlady.
1: Good morning, Santo boy.
3: This is Santo Man from Abluma. What are we talking about this morning? I just on my radio now. Thank you.
1: All right. I believe so you don't hear within the car. We don't give update. I say one of our listeners reach out to me, say she be fashion designer, and he gave a particular one of her, she also the same material they give people. So he gave a particular customer where she gets, where say anytime where the customer come, anytime where she go market, buy new materials come, the customer go come buy. And when she come, she go touch all the new materials where she carry come back. And then when she touch and finish, now last, no need two she go buy. And once she don't buy that, to say it always had her to sell out the material. So she don't notice this pattern with this customer. And now the customer don't come again, come meet her and I go ask her, say when she they go market again. And say she don't know how she won't take, tell the customer, say she no one make she buy her material again because of the experience where she they get with them. Now the matter where she send. Okay, they just say, landlady, good morning. My name is not confidence. She should just tell her. Say she they sell orders. She they sell by order. Okay, say she get people where they order them. So she know they do retail again. Say she they sell by order. So she no need to do retail again to her. Okay, say you get orders already with the grant for the materials. Okay, that's now how me I see I'm confidence. Now I send that message. May we hear voice note.
4: Lady, sometimes this thing, my name is Amy, by the way. Sometimes this thing is exaggerated. It's a mentality thing in our society, in our culture. And it is becoming, you know, in alarming and disturbing. If somebody comes to buy something for your shop, he no go select them to start with. He no go select what he won't buy. The way we think, and it is, you know, misconception from this demonic demonization effects, and it's dangerous to our well-being. It is alarming. We can't see ordinary things and call them ordinary. We make too much meaning out of nothing. We make mountains out of molehill. People spread fear, exaggerate. This thing is possible that it's just a normal customer, an average conversation, that someone has just hijacked and has exaggerated. I pity our society. I really pity our level of education and exposure. I'm telling you.
1: All right. You remember when I talk, say, you still get people where believe, say, now your mindset. And this man, we just send this message now, they look and say, not just a mindset. Say, about anybody, if it just happen. See, some people feel still. And you know, the thing we say, when people, they do business, maybe on their own experience, based on their own things where they don't see for the business world, they make them draw their own conclusion based on different matters, okay? But at the end of the day, everybody go do what they believe. They said the way you believe, now it go work for you, all right? But maybe we hear more voice notes. Somebody just sent voice notes. Maybe we hear.
0: Landlady, now that informer, I return the message where you ask him, where you ask me. Me with the man know they quarrel.
1: Okay.
0: No relating anywhere. Me with I know they drag anything. But I remember when I come newly for that community before I locate to Abloma, where they say the Friday Sakara. The man asked me out. I no agree. But now years ago, either 10 or 20 years ago, so I did surprise as I begin the Friday Sakara. I can't say this man carry 100 naira, they can't buy Akara for my hand. So I believe, say, the man just won't wicked me with that 100 naira Akara when they can't buy. No, be say me with and they drag anything. Me with and no, they drag anything. Me with and no relating anywhere. When I just wicked, they get people with just the naturally wicked. If they see you, they progress. They go like to bring you down so that you no go progress again. Thank you.
1: All right. Okay. All right. Make us see, check my phone line 0902609927. We don't the wrap up for this matter because very soon I could give you news update. I could just take maybe one or two calls before we wrap up for the matter. 0902609927. WhatsApp number now 0704499 4927.
3: Yes, good morning, landlady. Now, Santoman from Abloman.
1: Santoman,
3: I don't hear the story. Not easy. So, even as I may be the woman, I know, but they send my material for them again. Or if I want to sell for you, madam, I buy 5,000, I go take like 20,000 or 25,000 so that you go. Now I go do and be that. Because it's bad. According to what you say, what did they drag? Why they going to behave like that? Woman, if they hear me, stop to sell your material to them. Making you another for good to go buy. Thank you, Santo Man from Abloma.
1: All right. Thank you, Santo Man. Anyways, I believe, you don't get different ideas, but at the end of the day, market, now you get them. Now you know who you want to sell, give. And now you go. But the thing and where your wahala then how you won't take approach the matter. How you won't take care. So people don't give you different opinions. Some say you tell and say you now order, you dey on order. Some say you increase price. Some say you tell and hold her, say you know they sell, give them again, you know. But you go decide which one go they more comfortable for you to do. At the end of the day, now you get market. Now you get know how you want to sell your market. Okay? All right. So 45 minutes don't pass 8 o'clock. And right now, we will just enjoy one music. After the song, I will come give you news update this morning. Okay. You say, yeah, the landlady, me and the woman will not get any issue. Just that anytime you carry relationship come around my girls, I they always give them advice so they care for. I don't pay for the business, landlady. Now, only when this particular man first buy, it they help. Okay, now, man, Oh, okay. Now, woman, na man. He say, landlady, we know me and the man no get any issues. Just that anytime when in they always come carry relationship, they can't give girls where they work with me. And I they advise them, make them be careful with them. So I don't take for this business, landlady. Now, only when this particular man first buy, it they always happen like that. Okay. So that means now a pattern, not be one time thing, not be two time thing. Now a pattern. So this particular man, a man say, at least a woman who see me. Is it a man? Because me and I no gain issue. Just that say I always come bring relationship come near the girls where they work with. So I'd always advise my girls, make them know, make them they careful with them. So and yeah, no, this business not be today. I don't take, but I don't notice this particular man now a pattern. My sister, now you get market. If you say you don't go say rain no go fall. According to our he say heaven will not. Heaven will not for. Make we enjoy music. Colorado from Johnny Drill and Ira Star. No touch the dial.

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1: Oh yeah, now here we go, here we go. 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When did they always listen to Flanger? We want Ubonga OAP. Good life, the spectacular. 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Isha Q. Say. 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
1: Timi Dakolo and I do that song Brotherly. Line be the title of that bed we just enjoy. Before that one, I play Colorado from Johnny Drill, Young John, Ira Star, and the three of them collabo do that bedu. 55 minutes on past 8 o'clock, and now time for us to get an update on top of Tori Mata this morning for Inside Saturday Morning Jollof for Naija FM 92.7 Port Harcourt. All right, and the first story we will see this morning be say, concerning this issue of this Ebola sickness now, where we say it don't break out for some parts of the continent. With the here's a World Health Organization join body with people where they fight this and control disease outbreak for Africa, where be Africa CDC. They say they don't tear rubber a plan. They call them $518 million plan where they get to fight Ebola sickness. WHO and African Union for their public health agency, they don't launch a $518 million joint plan on Friday yesterday. Now they launch that plan. They said this plan, so they will use and take a fight this and tackle this Ebola sickness, especially for those countries then when they worry where we're for DR Congo and some other countries where they near DR Congo. And they say this plan, it go start from this June till November. Now they go take carry out this plan to make sure say they fight Ebola, make it no spread enter different parts of the continent. All right, so we come to here. The federal government, they don't start to make plans to also bring back more than 1,000 of Nigerians then waiting for South Africa. As he said, this issue of xenophobia and fight where he said they fight immigrants waiting for South Africa, say me they go back to their country. They say this fight, don't they grow well. And reason makada as we government don't say ngwano, all those people waiting for South Africa were contributors and since we don't prepare to come back to the country, say we federal government now don't they make plans to bring them back based on the tension with the for inside South Africa. The minister on top of foreign affairs now confirmed these plans yesterday after it had been they go through the screen some people where we say on their own. Now they say they won't come back. They say they go start the screening. The screening will start on Thursday and they expect over 1,000 Nigerians to be part of this plan to bring them back to the country to make sure say they return back home safely. And as it be say, World Health Organization and Africa CDC, they fight Ebola. They make their own plans to fight Ebola. Our own center for Nigeria here, where they fight sicknesses and diseases, there will be NCDC. They self don't talk. Say they self, they don't wear their khaki tie belt. They self, they don't ready. They don't wear all their hand gloves then to prepare to make sure say they fight this Ebola for inside with country. Okay, and according to NCDC, they don't classify the risk of importation of this Ebola virus disease into Nigeria. Say we at a high risk. And also based on say this sickness don't even enter some part of East Africa, and themselves will be NCDC, they know they lose guard though. Themselves then they watch where even for our border, for our people where they travel international borders, then based on say our border they open, wow, you understand, people they move out, so they need to also make sure say people where they move out they go monitor them to make sure say they don't go carry that sickness carry and enter our country. And say because of that, the assessment now the director general of NCDC Dr. Jide Idris now talk and say they don't assess the matter where when it be they talk to some Tory people for Lagos, and they saw according to Oga Jide, he said Nigeria don't prepare, NCDC don't prepare well based on say this report come out say Ebola breakout for DR Congo and Uganda. Say themselves for Nigeria here, yeah, they don't prepare and they don't monitor the matter. For inside Taraba State, the chairman for Karim Lamido local government area, Oga Baba Bambu, they say this chamo for inside the local government for Taraba State, he don't announce curfew. Yes, I mean it's a movement now, no go there near and anyhow. And they call a 24-hour dusk to dawn curfew, meaning say from night to morning, from midnight to early morning, and they don't put it to curfew for inside the local government area for one town where they call Karim Town. The town there for the Dango and some other areas where they affected for inside the Taraba State. And they say this curfew starts on it be start on Thursday. And this curfew starts on Thursday, June 4th. Up to further notice, they never give dates to know when the curfew go start. So once midnight stroke, early morning, they don't put that curfew. If they see you, they move around. You go ask, they go ask you, what is your mission? What is your mandate? What are you moving around for? And according to the chairman, he said this decision, so where we say, then take the press statement where the local government chairman, carry comma, say this move, they necessary because of the katakata and attack where they don't happen for the area where we and you know, say this attack, now mostly in the midnight, when people, they sleep, now they go attack there. So this is my that now why they put that curfew to restrict movement of people for that area for inside the local government. And they don't the Oga chairman also don't tell security operatives in both army police or DSS, NSCDC, etc. for inside the local government. Say make them know, say this order they grant and make them comply. If they see you, they move around by that time, you go tell them waiting be your mission. With the ESF for inside Akwa Ibom State, police for inside Akwa Ibom State police command, they don't rescue three children where they've been kidnapped and they don't arrest two people where they suspect. Say, Bill, I say these people they sell children. No? Then they carry children, they sell and they arrest them along this Ekparakwa village. It therefore Mpateni local government area for Akwa Ibom State. Talk person for police for the state, Tim Fon John, now come they talk to territory people for the statement where they've been bring out for Uyo on Thursday. According to Oga John, he called a talk say around 7 o'clock on Wednesday evening. Now they get one information, say yes, so he get one person in a way be said they report say he kidnapped three children for along this Ekparakwa village for this local government area. As they get the information, now some officers and they tell them mobilize. As they mobilize, they can't use some kind, they use strategy, take block the area where they take the pass, they enter. As they can't block the area, now they can't they check. They make sure say they, if anybody where they pass, they go they check until they can finally bab them, can rescue these children, also hold down the people within the suspect. And they say they even can't hold one minibus, one small keke bus them, and now they can't hold them, say na them, now they in charge of that, then they're responsible for this kidnapping and the matter, now they don't rescue the children. On top of fair matter, we hear say Dangote Petroleum Refinery and Petrochemicals, they don't increase local supply of fuel to some local filling stations for inside the country. According to Torio, they kind of talk the supplies them, they partner with some filling stations like this MROS, and they don't increase their supply between Friday and this Saturday morning. They don't increase supply to these filling stations them for inside Lagos, and to help people so that they go fit get enough supply of fuel for people where they use them. And according to the story too, they can say the price of a filling station for these MROS filling stations, they don't drop to 1,282 naira per liter, unlike other filling stations, the way they sell reach like 135, 140 for other filling stations. And we hear a very sad story. Say some our Rivers United team, they been get a road accident as they prepare for Federation Cup a match. They say this accident be happen while the Rivers United team then be they travel to go Awka for Anambra State for their President's Federation Cup round of 16 clash against Nasarawa United. The club can confirm say this thing really happened for statement where they carry come and say the accident happened along Obirikure Airport Road for inside with Port Harcourt here just shortly after they come out for camp. Now the accident can't happen. They say some players and some of the officials they be suspect, so they sustain some minor injury, but nobody die or they not get any case where they life threatening for the accident. Rivers United come they talk say all the affected individuals them they don't they receive medical attention and then they okay now. Concerning Blessing CEO matter, we also hear this update concerning the bail application where she asked for.

All right, for the case where they on top the head of Blessing CEO, they say based on the case of accusation of 36 million naira fraud with their head, remember say she been applied for bail. For them to bail her, Federal High Court will sit down for Ikoyi for Lagos. Don't fix June 9 as the day where they go sit down to hear her bail, which she applied for, and made them bail her. Remember, say this set therapist, relationship therapist, Blessing Nkiruka Okoro, popularly known as Blessing CEO, she did stand trial over case of accused case of 36 million property fund fraud. Justice will sit down on top of the matter, don't fix the date, say, and after her lawyer been bring submit case, say they won't bail her, court the law say, okay, justice can say no wahala, we don't hear on her. On the 9th of June, now we go sit down to hear the whether she qualify to receive bail or not. But for now, she still did the hand of authorities.

finally on top with Tori Mata this morning. For Isawe River State here, as he be say, the world, they be mark a World Environmental Day yesterday. They say they don't tell rivers people low, and also with government too, may they make sure say they take some steps to approve to protect the environment where they live in. So one environmental rights activist, Nena Constance Meju, then we talk to Tori people low as they mark environment World Environment Day yesterday. They say make we try to keep our environment clean. Say make we know they dump dirty for inside the for inside gutter. Make we know they dump all this rubber them, jerry can bottles, rubber bottles them, and plastics for inside our water for river for sea. Say you know good though, and they say it could it affect our environment and you know good for our environment. Say as we work mark the World Environment Day, make we self we live for River State. Make we no use and play because now where would they live like that? And if you know they okay for us, how won't take survive when the environment they threatened? I go just match break here on top of the Tori Mata as 8 minutes don't pass 9 o'clock. And based on say we don't enter the 9 o'clock hour, you know, so our music they change a bit. Make we enjoy some high life. Myself, I want to dance to some high life music. Okay, I go start with Identity from Chief Oliver the Kokwe. After that one, I go play you Guitar Boy. From there, we move. So just enjoy the first one from Chief Dr. Oliver the Kokwe. Identity. Now be the title. My name is Alanidi. Good morning.

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1: No.
0: I'm not going to ask you whether you don't shop. Why you sit down for one place this morning if they do all this kokoma when they do them?
1: I don't understand you. Which one they use your regulars for my place now? Okay, make I ask you. You don't read news this morning?
0: No.
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1: Let me say, you know me Sabinus, like, yeah, Sabinus on back. I didn't say Sabi everything.
0: Oh, now let you sit down quietly. Now Niger FM, you listen. You're a wicked somebody.
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0: Yes, so this is Jolly Johnny on the streets. How well do you know Maggi Chicken Flavor? 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
1: 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Celery.
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2: 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Hit the beat.

Simi Nine do that song with Miss Banks, There For You, Nine be the title of that song. And we did together for Nigeria FM 92.7, Port Harcourt, Saturday morning, Jollof 9 be the show. And I know they give you some good, good music back to back since the 9 to 10 o'clock hour, now high life music, traditional music that they give you. And from the 10 o'clock hour, I can't switch and back to the normal bang bang ding ding. What would they give you for inside Nigeria FM? And you know, say this hour, what would they say on our Jollof hour? Now we they do, now we celebrate our loved ones. And when you look the situation of things for this country, you enter news, you go check newspaper, you watch news, you listen to news, now so bad story, kidnapping, killing, here and there. It gonna make you want begin to ask yourself, say, what's person even when they celebrate? It gonna make you feel guilty to even celebrate. Yes, especially this case of these school children waiting for inside a kidnapper hand. You go come make yourself say, go they ask yourself, what thing I want take they celebrate? How I want take joy, love? How I want take jolly? How I want take happy? How I want take smile? When I know, say, some children, even as this rain they fall, so now, some children, they outside there in the cold, they suffer in the hand of kidnappers. It really, really, they sad. And we even hear another sad story again. Yes, I think yesterday, now we hear say bandits again, you know, be small. I've been a Boko Haram terrorist them. They go attack army base, military base for Borno State. I think that yesterday that story break. Say yesterday early morning around 3 a.m. according to report, oh, now reportedly, say this Boko Haram people, they go attack a military base for Borno State. They can't kill soldiers, even cut the heads of soldiers. They even post the images been there online. If you even see the videos will come out online, you go kind of wonder, these people, where they do this, are they really human beings? Like, these people really, they really get hurt? That they human beings? Like, how you go do, why, what thing you they fight for? What will make you do this kind of thing to a human being like you? You know, it is sad. And then you go begin to ask with the government, then like, oh, government, then they really, they need to see what thing they happen, eh? You know, so when you see stories like that, it will come, you know, but body go just to prepare you. It will just want the verse. You go want the verse. And you know, because you come the question, say, which kind country? Why? Which kind life? Where would they live? Where we say, you now, you there, where you there now. Meanwhile, you get some people outside, other parts of the country, be say, they don't even sleep close to ice. As then they sleep, then they are at a lot in case of in case city. You know, so when you see stories like that, it will won't break your heart. You know, but of course, we go still thank, celebrate when celebration calls for it. And also they pray and put those people, those children in particular, those children and teachers, wasted their hand of kidnappers, go put them in prayer and may God help. And make, because you don't even know where. I mean, person go wear clothes, say, won't go to fight. Like, I really, really, really, you don't even know where you want to start from. And the government, where would they look up to? For them to do something about the matter. Now, as look, now we see they look them up till now. It's really sad. It's really sad, though. It's really sad. Say, this kind of thing, it happen for this country. And they see they talk about politics. This will happen. Meanwhile, people's lives, they are drinking. Okay, these soldiers now, what they kill now, how their families want to. These people, they don't get family. How they want to do. It is really, really sad. Anyways, that one no go stop us from celebrating when person gets to celebrate. Alex been call us, say, I think he said one of his neighbor, be one of his customer, give birth to a bouncing baby boy. After they don't find picking, God really finally can't help them. The woman carry belly, they don't bond, a bouncing baby boy. So first, I been tell Alex to send me the contact of the man, make we call him for Jollof hour, celebrate with him. But up till now, he never send them. So, and make we see the watch in case you get anybody where you want celebrate, get anybody where you want hair, you get anybody where you want Jollof with, you get any form of celebration, birthday, just holla at me for WhatsApp. WhatsApp number na 0704499 4927. Somebody here for WhatsApp, say, landlady, good morning. My name is Winifred. This is my first time to listen to Nigeria FM for some time now. And if they listen, oh, I love what you guys are doing. Thank you so much. Today, I just want to celebrate your grace.
you are doing well. God bless your work. Oh, thank you. Thank you so much, Winifred. This is your word. This is your kind word where you sent to me. Thank you so much. God bless you. I love you too. And then they get one video where go viral. Oh, this country. Oh. Nigeria, my country. Anyway, send your message. Come. Anybody where you want to celebrate with. Anybody where you want your love with, still send them. Come. I said, we there are the jollof. They say some women for his high day in Ugu State. No be small jollof. They jollof. Oh. No be small happiness. They happy. No be small. They say women. They say women begin they loot drinks. They mean they do one political rally. I think rally for inside them. In Ugu State. They do the rally now, 2 seconds everywhere, boss. And even they see the, some of the rapper where the women try now, APC rapper. Eh? Okay, some of the entire rapper, wait. And they see this rapper. This rapper now, okay, well, one word they see here, the woman tie APC. Now, APC, and the APC rapper they see now, and now the rapper where in tie. Eh? Oh, come to Riba. No, be small. They do rally. Women, they rally their own. They go, they rally around, they find food, drink. This is Nigeria, my country. Let me some more. They tell us how these people, where they go rally, where they, some of them, not food, they come find them. They have food. Then they do rally. For inside the Enugu State, women, self, they do their own rally. Their own rally, they find food, they drink. If you see as they carry drink, this one carry carton of moth. The other one carry. They leave rally where they go do. They do another. They leave political rally. They do a stomach infrastructure rally. Let me smile. Now, so the women carry drink. Now, and you don't see where women they drag drink for food for occasion before. You're going to say women. Almost 2 seconds everywhere. But seriously, if you don't see this video for social media, you go laugh belly full. Now, so they drag the people where go do on your mandate we stand. They call the stand on the mandate of moth. This one on the mandate of moth. Now in the stand though. See there. Hey, no be small. Now on moth mandate, now be this, no be this one. They go rally, they go the rally around, they carry drink. Voila, be like bicycle. Some people when you see say they go rally, all this political rally. Now hungry. Some people now food they can't find. They can't find money where they go anywhere, where they go anywhere, belly face. Now, maybe some people for this our policies for Nigeria. Some people for this, now we are belly face. Now, if you ask this woman now, say, who be the candidate or the aspirant one are they rally for? They go, they look you like this. They don't know anything. All their own make money, make drink rich them. Hell, voila, be like bicycle. Nigeria, my country. But why? Why? I mean, why? Make we enjoy this drunk. Yeah, this. I don't call the cold drinks. Hey, but why? From Iblis. But why? Now I'm in the title. Money, enjoy music.

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1: Hey.
0: Landlady.
1: Ma give you.
0: Give me.
1: Ma give you.
0: Give me. Oh.
1: You hear say, Mr. I too know don't die.
0: Now what's he kill him?
1: Over Sabina, I kill him.

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1: Oh yeah, now here we go, here we go. Why them not go there active when they always listen to Flanger? We want Ubonga OAP. Good life, the spectacular. Oh my yakayaski, miti yaski, took baski, the pile. Is your cute? Say. Them not they use clear eye, they do run so. Now get the monotone, I get the advantage. If you want to tori your lover,
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0: Yes, so this is Jolly Johnny on the streets. 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

0: Johnny Drill do that song with Don Jazzy over 9 be the title. Before that one, I play Intentions from Fave. Then I play Dearly from Wande Cole and King Maddie. Those not the bad way you just flex to this cold Saturday morning. We do wear this weather day. No, I'm not sure this song will shock today. The weather just there as it just cool. It will be like this song will shine today. So anywhere where you they go, if you be wait make the rain stop before you do anything where you need to do, my brother, my sister, I go advise you, may you shall just they go where you they go, find a way around it, because the weather today, if people are saying like this, it go be okay. But any which way, I'd always they talk, you cannot fight weather. So you go need to know how you go fit manage them to fit go or do what you need to do. Saturday morning Jollof night with the show. As the show don't they wrap up, I get some messages when I go through. And then I also want to remind you, say show they come this June. Diplomatica cast about 30 years on stage. They come for this month of June. And I get one ticket to give out this morning. I can't say make I give one ticket out for my show this morning. And I they wait now. Yes, it was intentional. Because I know some people feed the feed just tune off so that it will reduce the number of people when go. So if you listen to me, you stand a chance to win a ticket to Diplomatica cast by about 30 years on stage. We go come up on the 21st of June 2026. So if you listen to me, you stand a chance to win that ticket this morning. And for you to win that ticket, I go just ask one simple question. If anybody, I don't know anybody go figure this question correct, but anybody go get this question correct answer, now go win the tickets. Wetin be Akas first name? Yes, in English name. Yes. Wetin be in English name? We know him as Diplomatic Akas Baba. But he gets one English name where he gets, where we know. A lot of people know him. Man, know whether anybody. If you know the English name of Akas Baba, you go win the free tickets. Because now he will celebrate on the 21st of June. Send your answer, come WhatsApp. The first correct answer go win the ticket. WhatsApp number is 070-44-99-4927. Waiting be a cast Baba English name. He get in name when he gets. If he the right check now, he the right that name. I mean, an English name. Make I give you expo. I know give you expo. I will give you like 5 minutes. If nobody get the correct answer, I will come give you expo. But for now, man, know whether anybody go get the correct answer. Waiting be Akas Baba English name, because now him where we go come out to celebrate 30 years on stage on the 21st of this June. He just, you know, today again, you know, in less than 3 weeks, the event go shelly for Port Harcourt. But I will give you the details of the event shortly. But I see some messages here. Blessing saying they're celebrating Auntie Nene, where don't bomb Pekin now. You know, they find Pekin for over 40 years. Oh boy. Yee, 30, 40. Gee. Oh, mo. He said she don't find Pekin for over 40 years. But to the glory of God, she just gave birth to twin babies yesterday. My goodness. My goodness. Ah, this is a very fantablastic. Fantablastic news. Oh my goodness. Congratulations to your auntie. This was sweet. Oh, 40 years. Lani the good morning. Make cow. Today na my bed at the birthday of one of my two uncles where they help me for this life. And they help me wish a long life and prosperity. Tell them say I love them scatter. Okay. Chine Melu Fortune. Say your uncle name na Vincent Akbo. Okay, I know if he make calls now, and I know they make call, but You say your home Kunena Vincent Akmu, and he they celebrate and for in love and in support as a father, when in the standing as your father. Okay. All right. Another person here say, landlady, good morning to you. Okay, read this message. Okay, good morning, landlady. Happy weekend to you. I just make I hear you this morning, but you don't even put your name, so I don't even know who be this person. Okay, make I go the first message. Well, ask before I pick my winner, make I still let you know, say, Akas Baba, 30 years on stage, they come up on the 21st of June. See, eh? If you never go any event this year, or you don't even get plan to go any event this year, I go one let you know. I go one plead with you. May you make that time to go for this event. You get why? Ask me why. Okay, I go tell you why. Why I go tell you why? Because this event no be just say you won't go enjoy or you just won't go laugh. Nah. A celebration of something where they remarkable, something where they remarkable, something where they extra. It's not easy for somebody to they do one particular thing back to back 30 years and it still stand gidigba. Yes, some people know they survive to do one for 20 years, talk more of, talk less of 30 years. So it's not just an event to go and just laugh. No, now an event to celebrate grace. And we not just celebrate grace, we also tap from grace. Yes, for the grace where this Akas Baba carry. So I go and encourage you to make a time to go this event. Yes. See, this event a premium event. Classy. See, the, if you see the planning where they go for background for this event, I sure say it go as very soon, if you never see them, very soon, you go begin to see billboard concerning this event for your area, if you never begin to see them, because billboards don't already they mount up already for grand. So now premium event. And another interesting thing between a family event, meaning say not be only for adults, if you carry children come, because the jokes now clean jokes, they no go do joke where children no supposed hear. Yes, now clean jokes now they go do. So now a family event, you no get excuse. And another reason too where you need to make away, we say you need to do this event now, because now on Father's Day, yes, now on Father's Day now this event they come for. See, they see all these reasons that now why you no need to miss them. So I want to encourage you, make a time, enjoy yourself. Oh, you see this life, the one where you enjoy now you carry they go. Yes, a time go come where all these things where they hustle, you know, go feature up and finish. So enjoy yourself, take yourself out, take your husband out, take your father out, treat them nice that day, because now Father's Day be that day. So big comedians they come this event, no big bagba, no be my mind, no be choice. I go die they come, confirmento, I go die. He don't already book a ticket, he they come. Big comedians, they go. I go laugh. They come all the way from Lagos. Bow joint from Lagos. Big comedians. We don't date the industry. You understand? Even for River State here, Danny Spry. If you don't hear Danny Spry crack joke, Danny Spry no fit crack joke. May you no laugh. If he crack joke, you no laugh. My brother, that problem is spiritual. Yeah, you with me? Danny Spry no fit crack joke. Make you no laugh. I've been a Prince Hezekiah, you must laugh now. Nah. You understand? So this now people where they come for this event. Then for music, Harry songs go there. You don't know Harry songs again. He go there this event. He they come confirm. He don't already confirm him. Confirmento is coming. He don't even do video to tell Port Harcourt and I go hear the order on the 21st of June. So my brother, waiting be the reason we make you no one come. My sister, Ogini, is it the money? Money na water. All right, so make our time, 21st of June. Apart from Harry songs, other artists they come, musical artists they come. We'll go also, and then so many stage drama go day. Apart from jokes, so they go do stage play, stage drama, and mock drama. So many things go there. We'll go make you happy. So no dull moment. So I hope to see you there. The venue now for Suntal Event Center, South Road. But I go, me, I go there too. Ooh, I go there. You go see me now. Yes, Suntal Event Center, now be the venue. The red carpet now 5 o'clock. You come snap picture. After snapping picture, by 6 o'clock, back come for evening. 6 p.m. the main show don't start. Now the ticket regular now 10,000 naira. VIP now 20,000 naira. Gold table, if you want table, now 500,000 for gold table. That one now 5 people go to the table. Then the premium table will be Odogu Parama. 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So, and then they even make the tickets they easy. 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You they see all the enjoyment when this event. 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And they move back to my WhatsApp now. Make I see somebody here say Akas Baba English name now Kingsley. Oh yeah, no be only Kingsley. Another person he say Akas Baba English. Oh, I don't go Google. Anyway, some people actually get the name correct, but like we always a talk now. First come, first serve. So they move to the very first person. May we check the voice notes then first. This is not the very first message we drop. We don't need to pass out here. Now the very first message we drop, now you won't hear like this. So now.
1: Where he gets?
2: Landlady, I can't never tell us before, I beg. You want to like, Oyonichi has to be basically been done on it.
0: You got to say, you don't know. We don't talk on for radio before. Yes. So many times we don't talk on for radio. Make we hear another voice note here.
3: Nah, Anthony, Akas, Baba, Akatapo. One lady na supon kiti you carry Anthony Katapo, Akas Baba.
0: Ah, super power. Hey, super. The first person we send message say the Akas never talk about before. Meanwhile, the second person has to pull. Now he's in the second message. Supo, now you winner. I know go do pasha for this one. But almost everybody here get the call. After Supo, the next person we send message now so Oga Solomon Salmon. He say Akas Baba English name na Anthony, correct. This person say his name na Kingsley. Oh yeah. Make we hear this voice note.
3: Landlady, name na Anthony Katapo Akas Baba.
0: Okay, this one now the third Another person here, Daniel Ugu, say Akas, Baba English name na Anthony. Landlady, good morning. Emmanuel na my name. Akas, Baba English name na Anthony Akatapo, very correct. My own answer, Chris Kelly na my name. Akas, Baba name na Anthony Akatapo, very correct. Another here, person here, Akas, real name na Anthony Akatapo, Chooks from Abuluma. And they see your message. On a correct, where we're all of on a, apart from one or two persons there, but the rest get incorrect. But like we always talk, now based on who first send. And na supo Nkechi, supo Nkechi, na you get that. So congratulations to you. Supo, supo. Supo, na you win amo. We go na to get your ticket na. I don't know any day where you go get chance. May you come pick up your tickets. Yes, Supo, congratulations to you. Now you go collect. Now one ticket this make I give. And only one ticket this make I give today. So maybe on Monday, if it's, yes, it's only one ticket. Oga Solomon, only one ticket. They submit to say now two. Now if I'll be the second person, the next person to win. But make we also check within the week, next week too, we go see the give out like that till the day of the event. So hopefully we go give out more tickets before the day of the event. But today on now Supo, now we now Supo, you go find way, go collect your ticket, congratulations to you. All right, 4 more minutes before we reach 12 o'clock, and like this now my leg is there outside studio to go. Till next week Saturday, we'll go meet again on top Saturday morning, your love. And to you whether them there with me since, thank you so much as you listen to Niger FM. God bless you and God protect you. And anywhere where you dey, may you dey security conscious. My name is Ibo Landlady. Once again, thank you for a wonderful time on radio today. Till next week, you go hear my voice again by God's grace. But I will leave you with good music until you hear from our sports team. I don't know whether they're supposed to come to, but you go hear from them. If they go come, you go hear from them. But before then, before they come, you go enjoy good music back to back for Niger FM. Because why? Because now we be HQ, headquarters of Afrobeats. Enjoy this one from Reminis, and Reminis do this song with Fireboy DML Ogaranya. Nine be the title. And bye bye for today. Ogaranya.

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Are the things free your mind? 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
1: 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Oh my yakayaski, miti yaski, took baski, the pile. Ishak you? 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
2: 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Oh my yakayaski, miti yaski, took baski de pile. Ishak you
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2: 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Isha Q.
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No forget the 7 day, very, very important. Now KC says so. 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

0: 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Omo Yakwayaski Miti Yaski. 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Ishak you. Say, say, say, say. Them no they use clear eye, they do run so. Now get the monotone, now get the advantage. If you want to tori your lover,
1: deck with Lenjo.
0: Faji time, mko.
1: Deck with Lenjo.
0: Nakana.
1: Deck with Lenjo.
0: Oh boy, where my tally number now?
1: Please hit up Lenjo.
0: Plus miliki time, with too much sauce. 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

so some ain't gonna clear, you know. All I did was with the T, the LT, the Pipes, man. Rough, Rugged, and Raw. Mode 9. Ella Joe. Defo Clan. Cyrus the Virus. De La Sign, you know. All I did with the ROC, they make noise, though. The Terry the Rap Man, the Digital Man.

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0: afford the normal things that a baby girl needs. 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
1: A baby girl needs
0: you
1: love.
0: Which year love are you talking about? 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
1: really?
0: Like me. Please,
1: is that what you're going to tell me?

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No shit, man. Because now time to offload them to get better advice with Diplomatic Kakas Baba and the Ebola Lady on Top Niger FM 92.7 Port Harcourt from 9 a.m. to 10 a.m.

0: joy no be small.
1: Oh yeah, now here we go, here we go. Why them no go there auntie? When did they always listen to Flanger? We want Ubonga OAP. Good life the spectacular. Oh my yakwayaski, miti yaski, took baski de pile. Ishak you. Say. Them no they use clear eye, they do run so. Now get the monotone and get the advantage. If you want to tori your lover,
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4: Praise the Lord.
5: Hallelujah.
4: Praise the Lord Jesus.
5: Hallelujah.
4: God bless you in Jesus' name.
5: Amen.
4: Everywhere you are hearing us, we decree and declare that the favor of God rests upon you.
5: Amen.
4: You will not fail.
5: Amen.
4: You will not fall.
5: Amen.
4: All that you desire will be in your hands.
5: Amen.
4: In Jesus' name we pray.
5: Amen.
4: I also pray for you that those that are waiting for you to fail, may they wait forever in Jesus' name.
5: Amen.
4: The people that are waiting to have something to use to mock you, may God disappoint them in the mighty name of Jesus.
5: Amen.
4: So shall it be.
5: Amen.
4: In Jesus' name we pray.
5: Amen.
4: Glory be to God.
5: Hallelujah.
4: If there's somebody listening to me right now, I want you to understand that giving up is not an option.
6: Yes, sir. Yes, sir.
4: You can't give up. Everywhere is hard. Everything is difficult. Nothing seems to be working. That's not enough reason for you to say, you know, they do again.
6: Yes, sir. Yes, sir.
4: It's not enough reason to give up and say, I'm tired of this. I'm tired of this. You can't be tired, sir. Life is full of problems and problem solving.
5: Yes, sir. Yes, sir.
4: The only person that has no problem again is a dead man.
6: Yes, sir. I hear.
4: Is a dead man.
6: That's the only person.
4: Somebody that is in this hospital that is still sick.
6: Yes, sir.
4: Still has problem.
5: Yes, sir. Yes, sir.
4: Doctor can still go and look for money. He will be worried where they will get it.
6: Yes, sir.
4: The moment the person dies, even the mortuary money does not concern him.
5: Yes, sir.
4: Mortuary attendant money is not his business.
5: Yes, sir.
4: Money for the car

0: alive.
1: Yes, sir.
0: Being alive to solve a problem is a privilege. Glory be to God.
1: Hallelujah.
0: Stop seeing your problem as one thing that is so special, that is making you so sad, so depressed, so demoralized. No, it's not like that.
1: Yes, sir.
0: You have to be rejoicing.
1: Yes, sir.
0: You have to even thank God that you are alive to have a problem.
1: Yes, sir.
0: Now they alive get problem.
1: Yes, sir.
0: Now they alive get landlord.
1: Yes, sir.
0: Now they alive the parents.
1: Yes, sir.
0: It is because you are still alive. That's why you have children that are troubling you. If you are not alive, there's no child to trouble you.
1: Yes, sir.
0: The proof of life

0: If there's no problem, everywhere will be boring.
1: Yes, sir.
0: There will be no transportation.
1: Yes, sir.
0: Because nobody will go anywhere.
1: Yes, sir.
2: Yes, sir.
0: It is because there are problems to solve. That's why people are moving around.
1: Yes, sir.
0: That's why transporters have money.
1: Yes, sir.
0: It's because there's sickness to treat. That's why doctors have money.
1: Yes, sir.
0: It's because there are homeless people. That's why landlords can collect money.
1: Yes, sir.
0: It's because there's hunger. That's why food vendors can collect money.
1: Yes, sir.
0: The presence of problem is what makes this world a nice place.
1: Yes, sir.
0: So your own blessing is in solving problems.
1: Yes, sir.
0: People that solve problems are rewarded with money.
1: Yes, sir.
0: Money is the reward for solving a problem.
1: Yes, sir.
0: If you are a keke driver and you are hearing me now, you are solving a problem.
1: Yes, sir.
0: Moving people from point A to point B, they will give you money.
1: Yes, sir.
0: Because you are solving a problem.
1: Yes, sir.
2: Yes, sir.
0: If you make a phone call right now, you are paying the service provider.
1: Yes, sir.
2: Yes, sir.
0: Because they are helping you to communicate with somebody that is at a distance.
1: Yes,
0: they have solved a problem. So
1: yes,
0: you have to pay them for solving that problem.
1: Yes, sir.
0: So instead of you to be complaining about your problem, create a product or a service that solves a problem.
1: Yes, sir.
0: And then you to begin to make money.
1: Yes, sir. Yeah.
0: Ordinary, guguru, and ekpa.
1: Guguru and ekpa.
0: Guguru and ekpa means popcorn and granite.
1: Yes, sir.
0: Popcorn and granite.
1: Oh.
0: It's solving problems.
1: Yes, sir.
0: It has been solving problems since 1800.
1: Yes, sir.
0: Gari is solving problems.
1: Yes, sir.
0: My God.
1: My God.
0: Gari is the longest standing problem solver.
1: I hear you.
0: Gari.
1: Yes, sir.
0: Gari is a survivor.
1: Yes, sir.
0: And Gari makes survivors.
1: Yes, sir.
0: You can never look down on Gary.
1: No, sir. You can't look down.
0: You can never. You cannot ignore rice.
1: Yes, sir.
0: You must pay when you buy it.
1: Yes, sir.
0: You must pay for salt.
1: Yes, sir.
0: You must pay a market woman that is selling those things.
1: Yes, sir.
0: Because she's solving a food problem.
1: Yes, sir.
0: So instead of complaining, look for one problem that you can solve and be paid for it.
1: Yes, sir.
0: That's how life becomes sweet.
1: Yes, sir.
0: Glory be to God.
1: Hallelujah.
0: More of this wisdom is coming on Sunday.
1: Yes, sir.
0: You see, God's word brings light.
1: Yes, sir.
0: And shows you how to live.
1: Yes, sir.
0: Shows you how to live your life.
1: Yes, sir.
0: Do not be the Christian that wants to be prayed for, that does not want to learn how to live.
1: Yes, sir.
0: Because you need prayer because you didn't learn how to live.
1: Yes, sir.
2: Yes, sir.
0: We are praying about one problem you have now because you did not learn how to live. When you come to church on Sunday, we teach you how to live.
1: Yes, sir.
0: We teach you the wisdom of God.
1: Yes, sir.
0: How to live your life.
1: Yes, sir.
0: It's wisdom of the prudent that we're doing this Sunday.
1: Yes, sir.
0: You need to come. This wisdom choke.
1: Mm-hmm.
0: The wisdom is too much.
1: Yes, sir.
0: Make sure you are there to listen.
1: Yes, sir.
0: There are so many people that have turned people that are supposed to be their best friends to their worst enemies.
1: Yes, sir.
0: Just because they lack this simple thing I want to share on Sunday.
1: Yes, sir.
0: Wisdom of the prudent.
1: Yes, sir.
0: There are some people, they will not check anything. They will just hear whatever they heard. And they're going to blast you. They will not ask you. Because they don't have that wisdom.
1: Yes, sir.
2: Yes, sir.
0: You will make more enemies when you don't have wisdom.
1: Yes, sir.
0: So this Sunday, 8 a.m., we are inviting you for this special Sunday service.
1: Mm-hmm.
0: It's a very vital meeting.
1: Yes, sir.
2: Yes, sir.
0: That will change your life.
1: Yes, sir.
0: It will change your season.
1: Yes, sir.

0: It will change your story.
1: Amen.
0: In the mighty name of Jesus
1: Christ. Amen.
0: You see, this Sunday also is an anointing service.
1: Yes, sir.
0: We will be anointing everybody in the church with oil for a prosperous month of June.
1: Hallelujah. Amen.
0: Prosperous month of June. It will be great.
1: Amen.
0: It will be powerful.
1: Amen.
0: It will be massive.
1: Amen.
0: Make sure you are there.
1: Yes, sir.
0: The Lord bless and keep you.
1: Amen.
0: It's also a Thanksgiving service.
1: Hallelujah.
0: Where we are coming to sing and dance. And praise God for all he has done in the month of May.
1: Yes, sir.
0: Make sure you are in church.
1: Yes, sir.
0: I'm personally inviting you.
2: Yes, sir.
0: My name is Isaac Rema, apostle and prophet of Jesus Christ. And I am inviting you to this Sunday's anointing service. You see, when oil came upon David for the first time,
1: yeah,
0: the Bible says the Spirit of God came upon him from that day forward.
1: Yes, sir.
0: And Samuel anointed David with oil.
1: Yeah.
0: And the Spirit of God came upon him from that day forward. There's something oil does.
1: Yes, sir.
0: There's something being anointed with oil does to
1: yes,
0: you.
1: Sir.
0: It is not about the oil, it is the hand that is pouring.
1: Yes, sir.
0: Samuel anointed David
3: yes,
0: with oil, and the Spirit of God came upon him from that day forward. David didn't go and carry the oil and put on himself.
1: Yes, sir.
0: Samuel anointed David.
1: Yes, sir.
0: Come, let me anoint you.
1: Yes, sir.
0: I want to anoint you this Sunday.
3: Yes, sir.
0: It's going to be a powerful moment.
1: Yes, sir.
0: Come with your ATM card.
3: Yes, sir.
0: Come with anything that looks like your bank account.
1: Yes, sir. Yes, sir.
0: We want to pray over your bank account. We want to anoint it with the same oil.
1: Yes, sir.
0: The Lord will do a new thing.
1: Amen.
0: In your life.
1: Amen.
0: In the mighty name of Jesus.
1: Amen.
0: Help me tell somebody why they cannot miss Sunday. Pastor Simeon.
4: Wisdom is something you don't want to miss. Because you see, for somebody hearing right now, on Sunday, your problem will be solved. That mass, that problem that looked like for that mathematics in your life, one wisdom will sort it out.
1: Yes, sir.
4: You've heard all the prophet has said. This is just a tip. A tip. When you come on Sunday, I am certain that your life will be transformed completely.
1: Amen.
4: In the name of Jesus.
1: Amen.
4: You know, that is, some people don't understand why some of us don't look for money. Yes. Some of us that are following you. It's not because there's one person giving us or not. It is because of the things you have taught us. That you taught us and made us understand that once there is human being on earth, that we should never lack, and you told us how to go about life. And somebody hearing me now, you are going to be privileged to hear something that will shift everything for you.
1: Amen.
4: The prophet himself is it's not like it's a video message or screen. No, the prophet is live in Port Harcourt this Sunday. So make sure you are here and God will change your story.
1: Amen. Yes, sir. Yes.
0: To go and serve during NYSC.
3: Yes, sir.
0: Many years ago.
3: Oh.
0: So when somebody asked me, where did they post you? I told him. He said, that village. I said, I don't even know the place. But I want to ask two questions. Are there people there?
3: Yes, sir.
0: They said, yes.
1: Mm-hmm.
0: I said, if I get there, if I look up, will I see sky?
3: Yes, sir.
0: They said, yes. I said, I can't suffer.
3: But there's something you know.
0: But there's something I know that they don't know.
1: Yes, sir.
0: I said, if there are people there and I look up the sky, I can't spend sky. I cannot be spending sky. That's the truth. If God has shown you his wisdom, you won't suffer in life.
1: Yes, sir.
0: So if you are hearing me now, problem everywhere, nothing is working, stop stressing yourself.
1: Yes, sir.
0: You need to know that if you can learn God's wisdom, you will not need more force, more struggle. Some prayers don't even be needed.
1: Yes, sir.
0: Give them the number that they need to call.
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0: Again?
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0: Second number.
5: Okay. 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
0: Any of those numbers you call, somebody will be there to guide you in case you have not been to church before. 8 a.m. this Sunday, the Millennium Center, kilometer 2, Igboche Road, near Element Junction. Your time has come.
1: Amen.
0: Favor is yours.
1: Amen.
0: In the name of Jesus.
1: Amen.
0: Please don't forget, it's an anointing service. We're anointing everybody. Don't forget to come with your bank details, your ATM card. If you don't have any of that, just write your account number and bring it. On a piece of paper, all right? You can write it on a piece of paper and bring it. 8 a.m. this Sunday. God bless you.
1: Amen.
0: You know that Sundays are important. Yes, Sundays sir. Are for God's house.
6: Yes, sir. Yes, sir.
0: Saturdays are for parties.
1: Yes, yes, sir.
0: Sundays are for God.
1: Yes, sir.
0: Don't use Sunday morning to go and drink beer.
1: Yes, sir. Sure.
0: Don't use Sunday morning to go and start washing clothes.
5: Yes, sir.
0: Be in church.
5: Yes, sir.
0: Your life will change in Jesus' name.
1: Amen.

0: joy, no be small.
1: Oh yeah, now here we go, here we go. Why them no go there active? When did they always listen to Flanger? We want Ubonga OAP. Good life, the spectacular. Oh my yakayaski, miti yaski, took baski, the pile. Ishak you? Say. Them no they use clear eye, they do run so. Now get the monotone, now get the advantage. If you want to tori your lover,
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0: joy no be small.
1: Oh yeah, now here we go, here we go. Why them no go there active? When did they always listen to Flanger? We want Ubonga OAP. Good life, the spectacular. Oh my yakayaski, miti yaski, took baski, the pile. Isha Q. Say. Them no they use clear eye, they do wrong so. Now get the monotone and get the advantage. If you want to tori your lover,
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0: OAP. 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
0: Oh boy, where my tally number now?
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0: 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Say. 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
0: Lakana.
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0: Oh boy, where my tally number now?
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1: Oh yeah, now here we go, here we go. Why them not go there, auntie? When did they always listen to Flanger? We want Ubonga OAP. Good life, the spectacular. Omo Yakwayaski, Miti Yaski, Tugbaski, the pile. Isha Q. Say. Them not they use clear eye, they do run so. 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If you want to tori your lover,
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1: Oh yeah, now here we go, here we go. Why them no go there auntie? When did they always listen to Flanger? We want Ubonga OAP. Good life the spectacular. Oh my yakwayaski, miti yaski, took baski de pile. Ishak you? Say. Them no they use clear eye, they do run so. 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If you want to tori your lover,
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1: Oh yeah, now here we go, here we go. 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When did they always listen to Flanger? We want Ubonga OAP. Good life, the spectacular. Omo yakwayaski, miti yaski, tukbaski, the pile. Isha Q. Say. Them not they use clear eye, they do wrong so. 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

0: OAP. 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
1: Say.
0: Them no they use clear eye, they do run so. Now get the monotone, now get the advantage. If you want to tori your lover,
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0: Nakana.
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0: Oh boy, where my tally number now?
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I got a question. 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I know.

0: now. Here we go. Here we go.
1: Why them no go there active? When did they always listen to Flanger? We want Ubonga OAP. Good life, the spectacular. Omo Yakwayaski, Miti Yaski, Tugbaski, the pile. Ishak you.
0: Say.
1: Them no they use clear eye, they do wrong so. Now get the monotone, now get the advantage. If you want to tori your lover,
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2: 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Isha Q.
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1: No, eh.
0: You don't bath.
1: No.
0: And I'm going to ask you whether you don't shop. Why you sit down for one place this morning? They do all this kokoma when they do them.
1: I don't understand you. Which one they use your regulars for my blues now? Okay, make I ask you. You don't read news this morning?
0: No.
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0: No.
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0: Why? No.
1: Let me say, you know me Sabinus na here, Sabinus on back. I didn't say Sabi everything.
0: Oh, now let you sit down quietly. Now Manja FM, you listen. You're a wicked somebody.
1: You

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1: Oh yeah, now here we go, here we go. Why them no go there active? When did they always listen to Flenjo? We want Ubonga OAP. Good life, the spectacular. Omo yakwayaski, miti yaski, tukbaski, the pile. Ishak you? Say. Them no they use clear eye, they do run so. Now get the monoti, now get the advantage. If you want totori your lover,
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0: OAP. 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
1: Oh yeah, now here we go, here we go. Why them no go there active? When did they always listen to Flanger? We want Ubonga OAP. Good life, the spectacular. Oh my yakwayaski, miti yaski, took baski, the pile. 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Say. Them no they use clear eye, they do run so. 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If you want to tori your lover,
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1: 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Why them no go dey active? 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We want Ubonga OAP. 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Ishak you? 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
2: 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We want Ubonga OAP. 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Ishak you?
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0: AP. 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
0: Them no they use clear eye, they do wrong so. 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
0: No more bad luck in your business.
1: Amen.
0: Child of God, remember, every time you hear my voice like this, that time when they talk about no more bad luck. But child of God, tonight, I believe say my wife is there and the prophet is there. Prophet is open to the Bible to read as mama will give them the message.
2: Genesis 4 verse 15, and it says, but the Lord said to him, not so. Anyone who kills Cain will suffer vengeance seven times over. Then the Lord put a mark on Cain so that no one who found him would kill him. Amen.
1: Amen. Amen.
0: Child of God, the Bible says that so God can carry a mark, come put for the life of who, for Cain, the cousin killing brother Abel. Every time we offend God, they get the mark of bad luck. We got the put of hope. Hear me. This night we talk about deliverance from the mark of bad luck. So many persons they suffer. Why? Because they don't offend God. The Bible says, Ezekiel chapter 9, from verse 4 and 5, the Bible says, get the spirit when they move from house to house, from family to family, when they place mark. For who? They place mark from different people. We don't make God first. We don't break the law. But any mark of bad luck over your life, I command that to expire.
1: Amen.
0: I command to expire.
1: Amen.
0: I command to expire.
1: Amen.
0: Child of God, I go talk about a few mark we'll go pray for today. If you know say in the experience only of this mark, now time when you go call, make we pray with you. Because today meeting they different. Remember say the number to call for prayer tonight. Now is 0902-609-0927 0902-609-0927, or you call 080-30-98-1936 080-30-98-1936. Mama, tell them about the kind of mark we need to deal with before we succeed.
1: Okay, today we're talking about destroying the mark of bad luck. So the kind of mark we're talking about is, number one, mark of failures.
0: Yes.
1: Number two, mark of hatred and hostility.
0: Yes.
1: Number three, mark of errors and mistakes. Number four, mark of rejection and repulsion. Number five, mark of delay and postponement. Number five, mark of addiction. Number six, mark of losses and wastage. Number seven, mark of wars and battles. Number eight, mark of non-completion and abandonment. Number nine, mark of poverty and hardship. Number 10, mark of sickness, affliction, among others. Satan is wicked and his agents are committed to doing wickedness. Number 11 is mark of
0: no marriage.
1: Number 12, mark of drinking and womanizing. Number 13, mark of no helpers.
0: Thank you. You know, I want to explain this mark one by one. Hear me. When they mark you with a mark of failure, no matter what you put your hand, you fail. That thing where you know say you're supposed to succeed, but you're going to see failure for your life, failure for your picking, failure for your destiny. Number two mark, now mark of hatred. Someone, when they hear my voice, people just hate you for no reason. Your husband hates you. Your wife hates you. Your children hate you. Your boss hates you. Yeah, mean child of God. When you begin to experience unnecessary hatred, maybe ordinary at all, we get the mark of rejection. When they mark you this mark of rejection, no matter what thing you submit your application about, they will reject them. You submit your passport for visa, rejection upon rejection. Child of God, you go embassy, they reject you. You see person who won't marry, they reject you. Why? Because see, they carry the mark of bad luck. Yeah, me, child of God, you get the mark of no helper. When they mark you with this mark of no helper, hear me, helpers no will last for your life. If you manage get helper, hear me, within few months, they will run leave you. You get the mark of sickness. When they mark you this mark of sickness, hear me, child of God, you go they take drugs, they take drugs. Still, your case, they remain way. Not just management. will get the mark of no marriage. So many persons they move with this mark. Then they're beautiful but no husband. So when they call you fine girl, fine girl, fine girl, but no husband. But I pray for you.
1: Yes.
0: Any mark where they mark you, or they mark you for your belly, say make you no born picking. They mark you for your hand, make you no gather money. You they go church, you they suffer because of this mark of bad luck. Hear me, child of God. I command that mark to expire.
1: Amen.
0: I command that mark to expire.
1: Amen.
0: Child of God, remember, say today is Saturday different. Who has called the number? I don't know the kind of mark where they experience. Mark of hardship. Mark of no favor. Mark of drinking and womanizing. Hear me? Anytime when money enter your husband's house, that's when they walk up and down. He will look like a monkey for his face. When the money finish, I go call you honey. Hear me, child of God. No wash your life scatter.
1: Yes.
0: Remember, say the number to call for prayer. Now 0902-609-0927. Or you feel still call 080-3098-1936. 080-3098-1936. 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If you dey call you need go, you feel send text, you feel send WhatsApp message, you feel the call child of God for 080-3098-1936. You feel the call us. The numbers plenty, but because of too many calls, 0703-886-4599. 0703-886-4599. If it's the call child of God, or Mongen number will be 081-3339-3438. But the student line to call us, that one now 0902-609-0927. Hear me, child of God. This month, now the first half of the year, from January to date, nothing to show. Nothing to show. In the walk, in the suffer. Hear me? Now I make tomorrow and invite you come church. We get a special service tomorrow. 2-in-1 service. 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Number one, now I must testify. Number two, by the grace of God, we dey celebrate my wife's 48th birthday. 48th birthday, hear me? And invite you. And invite your friend. Make you come join me to celebrate my wife's wonderful birthday. Hear me, because of this celebration, so many prize day. By the grace of God, hear me very well. We will give food to over 200 persons. Carton of Indomino, 5 kg rice, 5 kg beans. Hear me, child of God. That's what we will give custard of Gabriel. But the elderly ones, we will give them cash. Hear me, child of God. 40 persons, we will pay house rent for them. 40 persons. We want to start small business. We will support 40 persons. To give them money to start small business. Hear me, child of God. Remember, say we are the church day. In there for Transamadi. Transamadi, when you reach Mother Cat Bus Stop or Madi Roundabout, it's a prophecy. You want to see prophecy, you don't tire for bad luck. Jesus Connection, it day behind Revenue House, reverse the internal board of revenue. When you pass the first building, the second building, you go see one to the building into two. One na blue, the other one the pink and white. That there be Jesus Connection Chapel. Hear me? Beautiful church. This hour, hear me? You say prophecy. Bad luck done too much for my life. How you go use those they mark you with the mark of bad luck? You get the kind dream where you go to dream. Every time you go to dream, you go find yourself for toilet. You go dream here, you eat for dream. In the dream where serpent they chase you, snake they pursue you, snake they talk to you. You get a dream, hear me, child of God, will you lose your phone for dream? You get a dream, you go market, you no buy anything. Somebody sleep with you for dream, you get accident for dream. Hear me, child of God, they barb your hair for dream. You didn't wear shoe with big passy for dream. Hear me, child of God, you dream where you see ant for dream. You dream, hear me, child of God, where somebody beat you seriously. Blood come out from your mouth. Your teeth come out. You dey come down for story beauty. You dream you dey wear your secondary school uniform. After you done finish school for more than 10 years, 20 years. Hear me, child of God. Now sign me say, did I mark you with a mark of bad luck? The number to call right now for prayers, now 0902-609-0927 and 0902-609-0927. Or if you call us for 080-3098-1936. You feel still call us child of God for 081-777-9001. Jesus Connection. Tomorrow morning service, it is start when? It is start by 11 a.m. to 2 p.m. Hear me, child of God. Those who get membership card, one person will win yourself new brand generator. You shall be sing. You shall be dance. Different kind of competition with it tomorrow. I invite you. Say, make it go and join Prophet T. Go and celebrate my wife 40th birthday for this fourth floor. Hear me, child of God. I invite you. And I believe as we pray together and dance together, hear me, your second name will call with it.
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2: Father, I pray for our listeners. 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
0: Amen. 091-62-393-447. 091-62-393-447. 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Hear me, child of God. Remember, see, tomorrow morning, that first 50 person will come church because of this birthday celebration. You stand the chance to win yourself 250,000. Hear me, child of God. Tomorrow morning, 2-in-1 service. I must testify. You don't work out go churches. You don't take different assignments. Nothing they happen for your life. But tomorrow morning, as I pray with you, you must testify this year.
1: Amen.
0: You must testify this year.
1: Amen.
0: Child of God, you they go through bad luck. You want us to pray for you. Or you are called alive. Those today, with they are both 70 years. Yeah, me, child of God. Your matter, we go send you money to cook soup for Sunday. But hear me, the number you need to call, make us send you money. Those above 70 years. Hear me, now 0902-609-0927. 0902-609-0927. Or you feel still call us child of God for 080-3098-1936. Mama, pray for those waiting for prison yard. Those in the hospital bed. Pray and bless them for us.
1: Father, in the name of Jesus, I pray for those in prison. Lord, I pray that you show them mercy in the name of Jesus.
2: Amen.
1: Father, Lord, whatever it is that made them to be there, Lord, I ask that your mercy reign over their lives in the name of Jesus.
2: Amen.
1: Lord, I pray for those in the hospital bed. Let your healing power come upon them,
0: Amen.
1: Wherever they are, from the crown of their head to the sole of their feet. Father, I pray, O Lord Jehovah, that their blood receive deliverance.
2: Amen.
1: I pray for their brain, their heart,
0: yes,
1: their liver, their kidneys. Father, in their testicles, any part of their body that they are sick,
0: yes,
1: let it receive healing power of God.
0: Amen.
1: Let it receive deliverance.
2: Amen.
1: Receive healing.
2: Amen.
1: In the mighty name of Jesus.
0: Amen.
1: Father, set them free.
0: Amen.
1: So that at the end, your name be glorified.
2: Amen.
1: In Jesus' powerful name we pray.
2: Amen.
0: Child of God, the WhatsApp number to call right now. Now, 080-3085-6750. You feel send us WhatsApp message. You feel text us. Yeah, me, child of God. As we open the line, remember, see, the first four person we call, you want to learn handwork. First four person we go call to learn handwork. You own BC, you then get automatic ticket to start handwork this same month. You go call, talk the number. You experience bad luck. You done married for many years, no pick up. Or you are called as we open the line for 0902-609-0927. Hear me, child of God. Remember, say, because of this birthday, 40 person will go support the business with money. So yeah, what do you want start? It no good make you they beg, because begging a mockery in a mockam. It better say you they get a small income. They manage yourself. Jesus connection. Hello. Hello.
3: Good evening, sir.
0: Good evening, no more bad luck.
2: Amen.
3: Hey, thank you, sir. Happy birthday.
0: Should I hear you to my wife?
1: Thank you.
3: Yes, happy birthday, ma.
1: Thank you.
3: I'm so good. I'm hungry.
0: How many years were you there?
3: 34.
0: You never reached 70 years. Today now, people will be saying that it's 70 years. Will they give them money to cook soup with that one? Hello.
3: Hello. Man of God.
0: Good evening, no more bad luck.
1: Amen. Amen.
3: I love your niece.
0: Thank you.
3: God is just friend.
0: Amen.
3: Greetings to happy birthday to your wife.
1: Thank you.
3: Let God give you more peace.
0: Amen.
1: Amen.
3: Oh, man of God, I have a financial problem.
0: I didn't hear you. I didn't hear you. Find way and see me for church tomorrow morning. Mm-hmm. See me for church or you take my personal number. Hello. See me for church tomorrow morning or you take my number. Make I pray for that business. Who mark your business with the mark of bad luck? Your business in the gratulator. Hear me, child of God. 080-3098-1936. Hear me. Remember, say the first four person you want to learn handwork. Oh, yeah, call. Tell me the handwork. Hello.
4: Good evening, sir.
0: Evening. No more bad luck.
1: Amen.
4: Thank you, sir.
0: Are they hear you?
4: Sir, I'm not feeling fine.
0: Mama, pray for her. She says she's not feeling fine. Pray for her. May God.
1: Father, Lord, I pray for your healing power to come upon your daughter from the crown of her head to the throne. To the toe of our feet.
0: Yes.
1: Mm-hmm. I decree deliverance over your life.
0: Yes. Mm-hmm.
1: Any part of your body that you are sick,
0: yes,
1: let a healing power of God come upon you.
0: Amen.
1: And set you free.
0: Amen.
1: In the name of Jesus.
0: Amen.
1: The Bible said that whosoever the Son of God has set free,
0: yes,
1: that one is free indeed.
0: Amen.
1: Receive healing now.
0: Yes.
1: In the mighty name of Jesus Christ. Amen. Amen.
0: 080-3098-1936. 080-3098. Hello. Good evening, no more bad luck.
5: Hello?
0: Are they hear you?
5: Good evening.
0: Evening, what will make God do for you, my dear?
5: Happy birthday to your wife.
1: Thank you, God bless you.
5: I like your prayer point.
0: Thank you.
5: Healing.
1: Yes.
5: And I want you to pray for me again right now. Because of
0: Because of arthritis, I pray for you.
1: Amen.
0: Every mark of sickness when they mark you, I command that mark to expire.
1: Amen.
0: I command that mark to expire.
1: Amen.
0: They mark you with stroke. They mark you with arthritis. They mark you with mental problem. They mark you with sickness always. I command them to expire.
1: Amen.
0: I command them to expire.
1: Amen.
0: I command them to expire.
1: Amen.
0: Every mark when they mark your children, make it hear what? Making a play gambling upon gambling. I command that mark to expire.
1: Amen.
0: In the name of Jesus Christ.
1: Amen.
0: Amen. Hello.
3: Good evening, sir.
0: Evening. No more bad luck. Can they hear you?
2: Amen.
3: Okay, I
0: pray for that pain for your left hand.
1: Yes.
0: May the Lord heal you now.
1: Amen.
0: In Jesus' mighty name.
1: Amen.
0: 080-3098-1936 081-3339-3338 081-3339-3338 or 081-3779-3779-3001 081-3779-3001 Child of God, remember say tomorrow morning service starts when 11 a.m. Hello. Good evening, no more bad luck.
2: Amen.
0: Find a way, force yourself and come, child of God. And I believe, say, as you step in that program, all this nonsense will end for your life.
2: Amen.
0: Child of God, hear me, Jesus Connection Chapel. Hear me very well. Now, life will be touched, be delivered from bondage. As assignment, where God done give me. For the past 8 years, he said, go tell them, say, bad luck no follow for my life. If they go church, you they suffer. Your grandma na pastor. Your mama na pastor. Yeah, me they suffer. Your mama go church. Your pa go church. You say if they go church, you they suffer. Hear me, child of God. Every Monday, now our deliverance service. Deliverance na free. Cashly na free. But in your fast coming, hear me, child of God. If you complete our 1 week service every week, Monday day, Wednesday night today, Friday morning day, hear me. If you complete 1 week deliverance program, hear me, your second name will become testimony. Child of God, before we go come out, remember say we want to take number from those above 70 years. Is a prophecy. Hungry they catch me. I never drop. Man of God, hear me, child of God. But before you call, wish my wife happy birthday first. As you wish her happy birthday, I believe by the mercy of God, hear me very well. Now, so celebration, no go stop for your whole life.
1: Amen.
0: 0803098-1936. 0814-1920-11. 0814-1920-11. 0703-886-4599. 0703-886-4599. 08081-7779-0001. You feel send us WhatsApp. You feel send us text message. Hear me, child of God. Tomorrow morning, 2-in-1 service, we'll get a program. I must testify. If they suffer, they suffer. Now, so if they beg for you senior money, then they carry you do yeah, at this age of your life. You still stay for somebody else. You there 40 years. You no get for that account. You there 50 years. 2-bedroom flat you never build. Hear me, tomorrow morning, after this program, I must testify. By the mercy of God, you will testify.
2: Amen.
0: Hello.
6: Hello, sir.
0: Hello.
6: Have a good
0: evening. Evening, no more bad luck.
1: Amen.
6: Amen.
0: What will make God do for you, my dear? Mama, pray for her against bad luck. Pray for her, Mama, against bad luck.
1: Father, in the name of Jesus Christ, amen. The Bible says that many are afflictions of the righteous, but the good Lord deliver them out of them all.
0: Yes.
1: I pray for you that the Lord deliver you from every spirit of bad luck in the name of Jesus.
0: Amen.
1: Every spirit, any power that have afflicted you and your loved ones, your family, with the spirit of bad luck, today I command them to expire.
0: Yes.
1: In the mighty name of Jesus Christ.
0: Amen.
1: In Jesus' name we pray. Amen.
0: 091-62-393-447. 091-62-393-447. Yeah, I'm a child of God. If they call me, they go. Send text message. Send WhatsApp message. The Bible says 2 Peter chapter 3 verse 9. Maybe the will of God for any man to perish. You don't live for Port Harcourt many years. Half plot of land you don't get anywhere. You'll be pastor for many years. You still they rent where to do church. Yeah, me, child of God. You they fast, you they pray, you they suffer. They don't mark you with the mark of bad luck. Remember, see, when they mark house, maybe that day they scatter them. Sometimes not after weeks, some not after months. It depends the government will mark the house. Yeah, me. Which government, which kingdom will not mark your life? Say you no go ever succeed. Tomorrow morning,
1: yes.
0: You know, if you come tomorrow, hear me. Every Monday, that deliverance service. They mark you begin to the smoke. They mark you to the play gambling. Every time one bet upon bet, hear me, child of God. From Monday to Saturday, you they go market, no customer. Nothing they happen for your life. Tomorrow, I invite you. Jesus Connection. You they hear me from Abba, from Bayasa, from Igueche, move down to Garrison. From Garrison bus stop to Mother Cat bus stop. When you reach Mother Cat, tell the Gekken men, say, you don't tire for bad luck. You want to see prophecy. Remember, say, tomorrow by the grace of God, because of my wonderful wife, birthday, we they give food to over 200 person. Hear me? 5 kg bag of rice. That's who we they give 2 bars of yam. That's who we give custard rubber of beans. Custard rubber of garlic. We see all your takes celebrate with us. Hear me? But those with they are above 70 years, those people, hear me, child of God, we will give them cash for hand. By the grace of God, hear me, child of God. Those who be member will get membership card. One person will win themselves with a new brown generator. Hear me, child of God. Sickness, serious, sickness, serious. You never jam mercy way, Pastor. When you jam mercy way, Pastor, you go bow down. At this age of your life, from January to June, 6 months, you never feel safe, common hundreds of accounts. You have is 40 years. 1 million never pass through your account. Hear me, child of God. Who tell you say the will of God? They don't mark you with a mark of bad luck. As you they hear me, self, the only money within your account, now 1,200. Child of God, tomorrow money, as I pray with you, that you will scatter.
1: Amen.
0: But the Bible lets us know, see, there must be deliverance. Before you feel possession, church, they start to when? 11 a.m. to 2 p.m. Jesus connection. You sabi dance, you sabi single, competition upon competition. Hear me, child of God, hear me. In no good say make fine girl. Carry Gary bag so close. See as you find, see the carry phone way they use. You find like this from January to June. Nobody can tell you, say, will you marry me? Will you marry me no day? You marry for years. No picking. Even dog self they born. You they carry miscarriage up and down. Hear me, child of God. You buy land, you know, feed breed. You want to sell up. Because that man, that land with the mark of battle. Tomorrow, as I pray with you, that property you go build up. Then I take your land, come out for your hand. Hear me, child of God. Because of this mark and spirit of bad luck. 080-3098-1936. 080-3098-1936. 081-333-9338. Or you are calling. Make we pray for you. Calling, hear me, child of God. You died is 70 years. You no get willing to eat. Or you are called. Make we save money for your account. Hello. Hello. Good evening. No more bad luck.
1: Amen.
0: I didn't hear you.
7: Hello?
0: I didn't hear you.
7: Good evening.
0: Evening. You say? You want to do junior wayek? Or you are seeing me for church tomorrow? Junior wayek, never pass. Or you are seeing me for church tomorrow morning by the grace of God. We will give you money. I say, make you go do junior wayek. Huh?
7: But
0: you say you be member. Member we don't know church. This is your member self at the fear. The best now radio member will be. But still no wahala. Come church tomorrow morning as radio member. Hello. Good evening, no more bad luck.
1: Amen.
0: I pray for you by the name of Jesus.
1: Amen.
0: Any mark where the mark you make you this stagnancy. Front you need to go. Back you need to go. From year to year, the same story. Like the brothers of Joseph, I command that mark to expire.
1: Amen.
0: I command that mark to expire.
1: Amen.
0: In Jesus' name.
1: Amen. Amen.
0: Hello. Hello. What will make God do for you, my

0: Find way and see me in church tomorrow morning. By the grace of God, we will support you with the celebration spirit. Hello. Hello. 08030981936. 081-3439-3438. 081-3439-3438. Hello. So is 1936. Yeah, me, child of God. Before we walk out come off for studio, remember say tomorrow morning, I'd invite you. I'd invite your family to come celebrate with my wonderful family. Yeah, me, child of God. Tomorrow, as my wife they celebrate her 40 years by the grace of God. Yeah, me. 40 persons will go support pay hashtag for them. 40 persons. We go support them to start small business. Hear me, by the grace of God. The first 50 person will come church. Hear me. You go win yourself 250,000. You will be member when they hear me. When you get membership card. Hear me. The other week, now so a young boy win himself television 48 inches with Go TV. You will be member tomorrow. You go win yourself new bomb generator. Jesus connection, touching life and delivering people from bondage. Hello.
1: Hello.
0: Good evening, no more bad luck.
2: Amen.
1: I'm calling from Otaku.
0: What will make God do for you?
1: My name is Jessica.
0: Okay. How many years will you do? Today now, for people with this 70 years, will they give money for food? After today, everybody they give, but today program, now people with they above 70 years, because I want to make my wife old. Make me say for old. Where our old age, make we enjoy marriage. Hello. 08030981936. Remember, say, Jesus connection is day for transamadi. When you reach a madi, I'm a roundabout. Or mother can't bust up. Tell the keke men see they go here. Jesus connection. Behind revenue house. Behind revenue house. You sabi dance. You sabi sing tomorrow. Different competition go day. The best dancer. You go win yourself 50,000. Hear me, child of God. You shall be sick. Tomorrow, na celebration day. You will experience bad luck. As you pray together, bad luck will say bye-bye to you.
2: Yes.
0: Remember, say every Monday, now our deliverance service. Every Wednesday night, that one now Ogbonge delivers. For those who didn't get chance for daytime, you didn't go work. But every Wednesday, now stubborn deliverance prayer. Make yourself available every Friday. Now, if you want to marry, you need fine picking, no picking. Hear me, child of God. You don't walk out from church to church. You don't enter different place. Nothing will happen. No miss this Sunday service. Hear me. Now, program will be say, I must testify.
2: Yes.
0: No matter you don't delay, you don't take different kind of assignment. You don't obey Saturday. Nothing will happen. But tomorrow morning, I go anoint everybody hand. I go anoint your leg. Hear me? That miracle where you never collect before. As I pray for you tomorrow morning, you go collect up.
2: Amen.
0: Or you take my one-on-one number. If I come on for studio, 0703-886-4599. 0703-886-4599. Or 081-48-1920-11. 081-48-1920-11. You first call me, child of God. Our WhatsApp number will be 080-3085-6750. 080-3085-6750. If it's the coming child of God, for 0906-239-3447. 091-62-393-447. Every Saturday, child of God, when you reach 850, make sure say you tune in to Ninja FM. By the grace of God, hear me. As we then pray for you, now so bad luck will end for your life.
2: Yes.
0: Before we come out, I want my wife to say something for our listeners, for her baby, Mama.
2: I want to say thank you to everyone that called to wish me happy birthday. May the Lord bless you.
3: Mm.
2: And I pray for our fans May the Lord bless and favor you and end every spirit of bad luck in your lives in the name of Jesus.
3: Amen.
2: May the Lord bless you and favor you.
3: Amen.
2: May your every door that you open, any door you do knock, may it open for you in the name of Jesus Christ.
0: Amen.
2: Any one of you that have anything that you desire of the Lord, I pray that the Lord give them to you in the name of Jesus Christ.
3: Amen.
2: Thank you very much, and I love you.
0: I want to tell the prophet, the prophetess, what do you want to say to your mother on her 40th birthday before we come out?
4: I wish her long life and prosperity and the blessings of the Lord upon her life. And I pray that the Lord will keep her and increase her in wisdom, in wealth, and in prosperity.
0: Amen. 0703-886-4599. God bless you and no

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That afro's bigger than heroin on older hove. Now everything that's on me is customized to my frame. All is Nigerian made, except for the dollar. You think you're in my class, but our flight's been delayed. Yeah. I think with all the luggage that I'm taking, I'm over the weight. So I leave a heavy middle finger right here in your face.